0: AI, Sam Altman, to express Australia's extreme concern about this incident. And I also expressed my disappointment that it took the company way too long to inform the government.
1: Airport security staff are returning to work after the first of two strikes today at Sydney Airport. They'll walk off the job again for 2 hours from 6pm amid their push for better pay. Separate industrial action by ground staff is not expected to affect passenger flights by Qantas. It's largely affecting freight operations. A man from the state's south has been charged with using cryptocurrency to purchase child abuse material online. Police from a dedicated strike force executed a search warrant at North Albury. The 29-year-old now due to face court today. 70 hospitals across the state will now be guaranteed minimum nurse staffing levels. The reform will see recruitment for 950 additional nurses starting as the New South Wales government looks to have at least one nurse for every four patients during the select hours. Major foundation works are now underway as part of the works to fix the Great Western Highway at Victoria Pass in the Blue Mountains. The main route between Sydney and the Central West has been closed since March. State Roads Minister Jenny Aitchison has told Mark Levy they're still on track for the road to be reopened in the second quarter of next year.
2: We've now got those 900 mil wide piles deep in the bedrock happening, and we've got the 76 ton piling rig up there. So this is really the legs of the new bridge.
1: A study has found almost half of Australians in their 20s are still living with their parents. That's up from 39% in 2001. The Household Income and Labour Dynamics in Australia survey shows people are more stressed now about housing and money. Also making news, the Productivity Commission believes declining trust in Australia's governments is making it harder for them to impose contentious economic reforms. In finance, a few minutes into trade, the All Ords is down 118 points at 88.37. One Aussie dollar buying 70.3 US cents.
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1: Roosters great Anthony Minicello says the return of star Sam Walker will be a huge boost for the club as they gear up for tomorrow's prelim against the Dolphins. The halfback hasn't played since round 26 as he underwent surgery for a foot injury. Minicello says he's in awe of Walker's rapid recovery.
4: Yeah, it's remarkable. I've had a serious syndesmosis back in my day, and it took a lot longer than 4 weeks, that's for sure. So the mental strength and the physical prep that he's gone through over the last 4 weeks.
1: After 22 years, Peter Valandis has resigned as Racing New South Wales chief, paving the way to become Rugby League's full-time executive chairman. And Lions star Lachie Neale will front the AFL Appeals Board today as he looks to have a one-game ban overturned so he can play in the grand final. 10:04, that's the latest news and sport.
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5: Across New England, the Northwest and the Liverpool Plains, this is Woodley's Weather. 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
6: Well, apparently, according to Mars, the rains are here. I'm not 100% sure about that, although it looks like there could be a possible sprinkle a little bit later on. So we'll keep an eye on that one for you. But a mostly sunny one for the most part for you Thursday. A medium chance of showers, they're saying, at the Bureau. 50%, love that. So basically, in layman's terms, might rain, might not. That's it. 50% chance. Better off not riding anything, Bureau. Fair dinkum. Top of 28 degrees for your Thursday. Friday bring you 27 with 8 overnight. Gallardo looking for 29 degrees today. Crinoline Liverpool Plains headed for around 29. We wore Narrabri chasing tops out west of 30 degrees. Gallardo on 23, Crinoline on 22 and Tamworth on 20 degrees.
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6: Good morning to you, wherever you may be listening. Big shout out to our listeners on iHeartRadio as well, which means we don't even know where people could actually be listening from, which is pretty cool stuff indeed. Tell you about pretty cool stuff. This information just come through from our government. Now, Minister Ryan Parks put out a press release. I've asked to speak to Ryan on this one, but we're seeing 120 FTE nurses all underway across the Hunter, 38 in John Hunter Hospital, 19 FTE additional nurses for Calvary Maid Greater Hospital, 17 FTE additional nurses for Maitland Hospital, and guess what? 10 FTE additional nurses for Tamworth Base Hospital. Now, as we are aware, we're definitely in need of these nurses, so we'll see if I can catch up with the Health Minister for a yarn around that as well. But good job, 10 FTE nurses for Tamworth. We will take it, well and truly. Good result. Here's Guns N' Roses. Our mate Angry. Actually did a bit of stuff with them back in the day. 67639533. He also did a AFL Grand Final. This brings me to the conversation for today. Who should be doing the NRL Grand Final? Or you reckon that $1 million straight to Kids Rugby League is the best choice they could have made? No Tones and I, no Dance Monkey. Could it be Nolsey? Quite possibly. No, he's interested. A couple of them have put their hands up. Casey Barnes' name's been mentioned as well. Of course, Casey doing the big title theme, the big main theme song for the NRL. Maybe Barnesy and Nolsey. Throw the other Barnesy in there too. Jimmy, what do you reckon? Guns N' Roses, Macca, good morning.

0: 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Tamworth's number 188.9, 99.5 on the Liverpool Plains. Backman Turner Overdrive's taking care of business. Roger Miller, country classic and king of the road, Guns N' Roses. Getting back with that whole rock thing, a sweet child of mine. 6-7-6-3-9-5-3-3. Who do you think should be doing the NRL Grand Final? a couple of interesting ones. A couple that I can't really talk about on the radio, funnily enough, either. But appreciate you having a crack. 6-7-6-3-9-5-3-3. Love to hear from you today. Tony Basil, little dance floor thing from her. Also, Air Supply and Boss Gags.
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0: 21 after 10, Scotty's hard at it. He's sent me this one from NRL Comedy Offside as we're talking about who will be doing the NRL Grand Final.

Well, as we said, $1 million looks like it's gone to junior rugby league. So I dare say the account might have already been paid, unless they're going to grab another mill from somewhere else to pay another artist. I think that one might have gone begging. We'll wait and see. I know Knowlesy's definitely pushing forward, and this one was sent to me as well. NRL Comedy Offside is the name of the Facebook page here. See if you can spot Nathan Cleary doing this rendition of What About Me, along with a whole bunch of other NRL stars. See if you can work out Nathan Cleary's line.

0: about the NRL entertainment thing. I about something truly Australian, like ostentatious. That's my thought. Anyway, bye.
1: Sitting at home last Sunday morning, me mate Boomerang said he was having a few people round for a barbie. Said he might cook a burra or two. I said, sounds great. Will Wallaby there? He said, yeah, and Veggie might come too. So I said to the wife, you want to go, Anna? She said, I'll go if Ding goes. So I said to Boomer, what'll we do about Nulla? He said, Nulla bores me to tears. Leave him at home. We got to the party at about two, walked straight out the kitchen to put some booze in the fridge, and you wouldn't believe it, there's Boomer's wife, Wara, sitting there trying to plait a puss. Now, I don't like to speak ill of Wara. But I was shocked. I mean, how much can a koala bear? So I grabbed a beer, flashed me wanger at her, and headed out to join the party. Pretty soon, airs rocks in, and things really started jumping. This Indian girl, Masu, turns up, dying to go to the toilet, but she couldn't find it. I said to me, mate, Al, hey, where can Masu He said, she can go out back with a fella, she's probably seen a Well, just then, Wara comes out of the kitchen with a few drinks for everybody. Fair dinkum, you've never seen a cooler bar, mate. I grabbed a beer and said, thanks, Wara, ta. A couple of Queensland at the party. One smelling pretty strongly of aftershave. He sat down next to me and I turned to him. I said, you know, mate, you reek of stockade. It was a really hot day. Oscar felt like a swim. He said to Weenie, you want to have a dip in the river now? She said, I haven't got my cozy, Oscar. Well, Bo says, come in stark as what a lake hair. Nina says, what, without so much as a thread, Bo? Ah, perish a thought. Has Hewcombe been in yet? Well, a few of the blokes decided to play some cricket. Boomer said, why doesn't Wombat? Yeah, and let Tenor field. And he said, I should have a bowl, but I was too out of it to play cricket, so I suggested a game of cards. I said to Liptus, you want a game of eucalyptus? He said, there's no point, mate. Dar wins every time. Well, Bill said he'd like a smoke.
2: Due to broadcasting and programming regulations, certain scenes have been edited from this material. The producers apologize for any apparent lack of continuity in our story.
1: Maybe it'll have to. I look in the corner and there's Bass sitting there, not getting into it, not getting out of it. I said, what, is Bass straight or something? Boomer said, as a matter of fact, mate, he's a cop. I said, you're joking, mate, a cop? I'm getting out of here, let's go, Anna. She said, no way, I'm hanging around all gum leaves. Besides, I don't want to leave Jack around a party on his own. Have you seen him? I think he's trying to crack on Toowoomba. He's already tried to and he'll definitely try to lead you astray, Anna. Thank you, and good night.
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0: We're keeping it live and local on Tamworth's number 188.9, 99.5 over there on the Liverpool Plains. Jennifer Lopez and Waiting For Tonight, 18 away from 11. Mark says, Carl Barron for NRL Entertainment. That'd be good, wouldn't it? Just expect this big, jivey dance performance. All of a sudden, Carl just comes out and stares at everyone. I reckon he'd have everybody in fits of laughter in absolutely no time. I love a bit of Carl Barron. Ostentatious, not a bad one. I hate that we used to be able to, back in the day, I started in radio, I think I did my first show in 1996. You play that song, play it all the way through, no one would ever have a problem with it. Now I reckon if you play the uncensored version, you'd have people coming down on you like a ton of bricks. That's how much things have changed. Bring back Australia the way it was, I reckon, 2026. I don't know if I like you. I don't know if I like you, 2026. Anyway, who knows, hey? That's it. No wonder the aliens drive past us. That's what I say. 6736 39 533 is the Macaline phone number, should you wish to use it.
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6: Macca, Scotty, mate, I led the campaign on air yesterday to have Peter Volandis with an acoustic guitar, just like we get with the bloke that does up there, Kazali, over at the AFL Grand Final. But no, we want Peter Volandis singing That's My Team from the Hoodoo Gurus with the NRL choir featuring Darren Lockyer, Gary Larson, of course, a little bit of Wade Graham action, maybe some Paul Gallen action in there as well. Mate, that's what we want. That's my team. Sing a bit of that, especially with the choir going,
7: That's my team.

0: having a birthday today. Big happy birthday to you. That's the Beatles. Out of 1968 and birthday. Russ knew who should play the NRL Grand Final today. 67639533. Love to hear from you and your suggestions. I think there should be Nolsies all across the morning show this morning as well. People trying to get Nolsey in there for the Grand Final. We're away from 11. Let us know. 67639533.
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8: G'day, Macca. Love your show. I'm a Chook supporter, but for the grand final, mate, like, we need something that's really going to get an audience's pump, mate. You know, and I'm talking about really pump. You want to get behind your team and go for it. So a great Australian band, Airborne, would be amazing, and do an AC/DC tribute. Just have a listen to them. Ciao.

0: don't mind it. I don't mind it at all. That's Airborne along with Akadaka and, of course, the mashup Running Wild, which was the Airborne song, and, of course, the absolute Aussie anthem, Thunderstruck. Loving that, I reckon that would definitely get you G'd up for the grand final. I've got to say, I'm with that caller well and truly. 67639533, let us know who you think should be playing the grand final. We've got the news up next.
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2: It's 11 o'clock. Good morning. I'm Josh Bryant. The opposition says Australia needs to have its own artificial intelligence capability that works in the national interest. An investigation is underway after an AI agent for the tech firm OpenAI managed to hack into the Medicare system. The incident happened in June, but OpenAI only emailed the government about it over the weekend. Shadow Industry Minister Andrew Hastie has told Mark Levy it's a disturbing development.
3: Which is why I've been making the argument for investment here in Australia, a frontier lab, where we build something that works in the national interest and protects us. Because if there's rogue AI agents out there, we need actually to have our own defensive AI agents protecting Australian government data, our private sector.
2: The Premier has confirmed the state's Bureau of Crime Statistics and Research was also breached by an OpenAI bot. Cybersecurity New South Wales is working with the federal government to investigate the incident, which infiltrated four separate Australian government websites. Two men have been charged over an attack on a man in Sydney's east. The 31-year-old is in a serious but stable condition in hospital after being assaulted by two people, one armed with a shovel, at Double Bay. A Sydney council is developing a policy to prohibit smart glasses from a number of facilities before the end of the year. Inner West Council's resolved to develop the ban from the eyewear at pools, childcare centres and public toilets. Councillor Kerry Ferguson says they're still working through the details, such as exemptions.
4: This is not about penalising those with a disability or an impairment. We're recognising that there are life-changing benefits to this technology, but it's about ensuring that people can go to their local pool or gym and feel safe and uninhibited in that environment.
2: A proposal to roll out tens of thousands of street-side pole-mounted electric vehicle chargers is facing some pushback. The Energy Market Commission is considering a plan to give the poles and wires network operators control of the rollout of the chargers. But State Labor MP Nathan Haggerty says the move could mean less choice and higher charging costs for EV owners. The Productivity Commission believes declining trust in governments in Australia is making it harder for them to pursue genuine reform. Chairperson Danielle Wood says politicians must have honest conversations about costs and benefits of any proposed policy overhaul. Also making news, Santos is warning it may shelve its $3.6 billion Narrabri gas project in New South Wales, and 500 Honda vehicles are being recalled due to an issue with the driver and passenger seats. Affected models include the Civic, ZR-V and Accord cars built between 2023 and 2025. In finance, the All Ords trading down 113 points. One Aussie dollar buying 70.3 US cents.
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2: The Perth Bears are believed to be preparing a multi-million dollar play to try to lure Latrell Mitchell away from South Sydney. The expansion side is believed to be ready to match his current $1.1 million a year deal. Mitch Marsh will retain Australia's captaincy for the opening one-dayer against South Africa, despite Pat Cummins returning to the squad. Marsh says a balancing act of the resting Cummins is just another part of the modern game.
5: A lot of our bowlers, and him in particular, are preparing for that test series, and I'm hopeful that he'll feature in this series at some stage, but while he's not, very happy to do it, and myself, him, Andrew McDonald and George work really well collectively.
2: And Chelsea has taken out the UEFA Women's Champions League opener with a 1-0 win over Austria. It's 11:04. That's the latest news and sport.
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0: Partly cloudy one out there for you. Medium chance of showers most likely in the afternoon and the evening. Chance of a thunderstorm in the afternoon and the evening as well, and light winds. 28 is the top here Thursday. Friday bringing you 27 with 8 overnight. Only 20% chance of rain tomorrow. Gunnedah looking for 29 degrees. Grindyne, Liverpool Plains headed for around 29. We wore Narrabri chasing tops of 30 degrees out west. Gunnedah on 23, Grindyne 22 and Tamworth on 23 degrees.
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0: Exciting stuff for Tamworth Base Hospital. 10 new FTE nurses headed our way, which is great news. Of course, some for Maitland, some for John Hunter Hospital and some for Calvary Mater as well. So we'll try and get Ryan Park on the radio when we can. I've spoken to his people. He's busy. They might even get somebody from the Nurses Association to give us a buzz. So we'll see how we go there. But overall, good news for Tamworth with 10 FTE nurses on the way. 67639533 is the phone number you need for the Macca line. Love to hear from you. We're asking who you reckon should play the NRL Grand Final. Is Daniel Boone Skydiver? Macca live and local this morning, 67639533. As we continue to keep it happening, Lady Gaga, Ed Sheeran not far away.

0: G'day, Macca. Big D here, mate. I haven't listened for a while, but, mate, I'm loving the new music mix. I don't know what's happened since. But, yeah, it's going good, mate. Cheers.
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0: 10 after 11, we're keeping it live and local on Tamworth's number 188.9 and 99.5 in Liverpool Plains. Big shout out to the 2026 Business Awards businesses. Couple to mention, Altogether Supports, Waterworks Tamworth, Paws Allied Health, Amps Agribusiness, Australian Equine and Livestock Event Centre, Campgrounds Coffee and Wine Bar and others. Big good luck to you. Basically anyone who won an aligned category in the Tamworth Business Chambers Business Awards now represents their area. So a big good luck to everybody from Tamworth, Liverpool, Plains and all over New England. The businesses there getting to do the next round of this, which is kind of cool because if they win this lot, they head on to the State Business Awards. So very cool stuff indeed, showcasing our wonderful businesses and business people in all of New England Northwest.
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0: 22 away from 12. You come in to wake me up after that one, Emma Bailey.
1: I reckon so.
0: Going playing Poison and playing Airborne and AC/DC remixes and getting everybody pumped for the NRL Grand Final performance, trying to work out how it's doing it. And then Simply Red just comes along and I feel like I'm on hold with Telstra. Anyway, that's okay. Hey, I want to talk to you about something.
1: Mm-hmm.
0: Now, a mate of mine was talking. He's on the dating circuit at the moment, having a bit of a look around, sort of seeing what's going on, looking for his next forever partner. And he was having a conversation, and there's a lot of text goes on with these Tinders and these different things. But, I mean, in real life, there's a lot of text goes on as well. I would rather text somebody than call them. You've got a 90% chance of me coming back to you by a text. You've got about a 4% chance of me coming back to you with a phone call.
1: Yeah, I'm horrible with phone calls.
0: Yeah, hopeless. And I think most people are like that these days. It's funny because we used to pay $4.95 for a ringtone.
1: Yeah, that's
0: and
1: right.
0: And now if that thing makes any noise whatsoever,
1: I still pay for my ringtone.
0: Do you?
1: Yeah.
0: I want to throw it on the road if it makes any noise. But we're in radio studios all the time.
1: Yeah, it's never mine's so never on loud unless I'm absolutely waiting on something from someone.
0: So I want to talk to you about the thumbs up, okay? So you we'll talk about the dating thing in a second because that's a whole other thing and I'm just interested in asking a female a couple of questions on his behalf. But I will talk about this one. So if you get a I'm going to do something, I'm going, you know, I've got this idea or whatever, and somebody gives you the thumbs up. So they just send you the little thumb emoji on the text, or even worse, when they hold it down and then the little thumb emoji comes up, they just give you a little thumb. Is that okay? Is that acceptable? Are you a thumbs up person, or is the conversation completely over as soon as you, because for me, the conversation.
1: The thumbs up for me is like a sarcastic reaction.
0: Okay.
1: So if you're telling me something and I'm really annoyed with you, I'm just going to give you the thumbs up. And that's me going, good job, mate. Who cares?
0: Yeah,
1: like,
0: okay.
1: Who really cares what you're doing? I don't care.
0: Yeah, right.
1: That's my opinion. Some people do use it. And it's funny. Like, you've got to know who you're messaging. Like, I have friends who send the thumbs up, and I know that that's their thing.
0: Yep.
1: So I'm not offended by that.
0: Yeah.
1: But the holding down and thumbs up, it either needs to be a ha-ha or a love heart.
0: Yeah.
1: I'm not having it if it's a thumb.
0: I'll go the love heart. I'll even go the love heart in business stuff sometimes just to go, you know what, I love that idea. And
1: that's nice.
0: I've had business, I have the kiss thing, kiss and kiss hug sometimes with business. Is that appropriate? If you're just like talking to
1: all my PR people, I do that.
0: Do you?
1: Yeah, all the time.
0: I expect it from a female, but I don't know that a bloke needs to send kiss when it comes to a business thing.
1: I think if I only send it to females.
0: Yeah, okay.
1: And I send it to males.
0: Yeah, okay.
1: I told one of my PR guys that we love him because he's a good friend of ours, but that's the extent.
0: Yeah. Now, this was one that you brought to my attention, which I wasn't even aware of, was the use of a full stop in text message.
1: Mm-hmm.
0: I didn't know this was a thing until you told it, and this might just be an Emma Bailey thing, but apparently you can type the word fine, and it's probably fine, it's probably okay.
1: Yeah,
0: probably
1: if you not just said fine, that's fine. Yeah.
0: But if you type fine with the full stop
1: after it,
0: mate, she's on like
1: Donkey Kong. It is World War III.
0: Yeah,
1: like,
0: right.
1: I am done with your attitude. I don't want a bar of you.
0: Right.
1: I don't care. Or okay, full stop.
0: What about
1: that.
0: Just K?
1: Oh,
0: or KK. KK. People
1: don't even bother.
0: It's like okay. It would have taken no more effort to write the word, the letter O.
1: Okay.
0: Than it did to
1: yeah, that's
0: the
1: right.
0: K. Yeah.
1: I agree.
0: Yeah.
1: But no, full stops for me on a, especially in a loving relationship. Like, I know that my partner knows that I'm annoyed if there's a full stop at the end of my sentence.
0: Yeah.
1: If there's punctuation, I'm mad.
0: Punctuation. So I'd assume that back in the day, if you saw an exclamation mark, you'd go, okay, that person's serious. But a full stop, I wouldn't have even seen it.
1: No.
0: Knew that it was an issue and whatever. So that's
1: well, some people are different. Like, that's the other thing. Like, I have a friend, you know, Hannah from 2GB. We've been messaging all morning about, of course, the CMC lineup and all night. But she's a full stop punctuation gal. So I don't take that offensively. But if it's another person I know that never punctuates, I know we got a problem.
0: I learned to punctuate when you were finished a sentence and start another sentence. So I just figured that's what we did.
1: But now I feel like in text message, no, if you're doing a paragraph, that's fine. But sometimes I find like a lot of the time we'll either send individual text for each paragraph or we'll just enter, next paragraph, enter, next paragraph.
0: Fair enough.
1: So yeah, but it depends. You got to know the person that you're messaging to know what the interaction
0: is.
1: So
0: there is no rule after that 5-minute rant, basically. We just, there's different things, different strokes.
1: But you've got to know.
0: So
1: and it's so interesting when you like read your friends, go, look what I... And you know how they write, so you know how they're taking it, because you take it the same, and you go, what does he mean?
0: I think text message is so subjective too, though. Like, you think that you've got something sorted, and it's like, as you said, the sarcasm doesn't generally come across.
1: And that's the hard part. Message. For example, when I was at Gympie, I was so sad, I thought you were upset with me, because you full stopped a sentence after we were having sarcasm. And I was like, whoa.
0: Really?
1: Am I going to come back, and Mac is going to be upset with me? But you weren't. But because for me... It's something that I know.
0: I bumped the full stop.
1: And you didn't. You weren't upset.
0: Yeah.
1: But it was funny because that's how I automatically went, because none of my friends full stop it, and nor do you often.
0: I do smiley faces sometimes.
1: You do smiley face.
0: I do. And I do the little guy with the sunglasses, because I think he's good.
1: Yes. I like when you do the sunglasses,
0: Yeah, I think he's good.
1: It's amazing how you read it.
0: Now, talk to me about, give me some dating advice for my mate, all right? This is not about me.
1: I was about to say.
0: This is not a friend of a friend thing. So this is in regards to conversation as well. So text chat, when you're looking at your Tinders and your Bumbles or Humbles or whatever they're called, all of these sorts of things, and you're having a chat to somebody that could be a potential significant other. So male to female, give me the female's perspective in a text chat in relation to whether she's interested or not. So he's saying to me, she's actually really interested because, she answers all my questions. I said, does she ask any questions back? He goes, no, not really. And to me, that would suggest that she's probably not interested, but she's being polite enough to answer the questions. Give me a
1: sometimes I feel like these people, and it's not to be rude, I don't know who they are.
0: Hang on, I'll just ask him if she puts full stops into the sentences as well.
1: But I think sometimes, like, some people are just selfish and they don't really care.
0: Yeah.
1: They just want the attention on them type thing. And so if someone's paying them attention, they're like, rightio, I can talk about this or whatever else. Doesn't mean they're necessarily interested. It just means
0: they miss out on opportunities, though, for their significant other.
1: That's exactly right.
0: Because they're not asking... Well, even as simple as, hey, how's your day? Fine. Oh, what did you get up to?
1: Oh, I hate that.
0: Did that sort of stuff.
1: No, you're done. That's not even a relationship.
0: That's a full stop on the relationship.
1: That is a full stop relationship right there.
0: There we go.
1: Yeah, no, you need to. If you're into someone, you'll often ask them how they are because you're interested in the same things. Like if you sent a message saying, what are you doing on the weekend? And they go, I'm doing this. But they don't ask you back. It's like, because they don't really care.
0: Okay.
1: Whereas if they're interested, they're like, okay, well, maybe I can find out what they're doing and see if our interests are similar. Because maybe if they're going to go bike riding, that's not what I'm into on weekends.
0: People ride bikes. It's only young criminals on e-bikes these days, pretty much. I don't even know if people ride bikes.
1: I have a bike.
0: Do you?
1: I do.
0: You ever used it?
1: No.
0: I reckon I could buy your bike and the plastic could still be on the seat.
1: Well, I bought it, probably fourth hand at an auction.
0: Okay, so it's been used just for you. Thank you, Emma Bailey. I'm going to put a full stop on this conversation. Your systems
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0: not happy about the thumbs up either. She says, no way. It's rude. The thumbs up. What are your thoughts? Actually, we should open the Mac line on that one. You got a thumbs up in a message. Does it stop the conversation for you? What do you think's rude when it comes to text messaging? Do you think you should pick up the phone? Actually, we can do that. We can carry that into tomorrow if you like. 67639533 is the phone number. Still excited about that news. 10 new FTE nurses for Tamworth Base Hospital, according to a press relief we received this morning. So very good stuff. And, of course, some for Maitland and some for Newcastle and some for Calvary Mater. So good to see some new nurses into the system as well. 120 altogether, with 10 of those coming to Tamworth. We will take them for sure. 7 away from 12.
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0: That's Barry Maguire and Eve of Destruction. And a couple of messages, getting a bit of female advice today. And one of the ladies that did message said, tell your mate to be more concerned if you've just caught our conversation on texting and trying to finishing up conversations early. Be more concerned if he says, hey, how you going? And the female comes back, the lady comes back and says, good, have a good week. Or have a good weekend. Meaning she doesn't need to speak to you for the next 7 days, buddy. There we go. So we're learning about women today, what women want. The old Mel Gibson movie, remember that? Anyway, funny we knew that. 6763 9533 is the phone number for the Mac and Lion. Love to hear from you. Just let me know what irritates you. Have a think about it today. Might play a couple back tomorrow. What irritates you when it comes to text messages? Are you a text message person? Are you a... telephone person. Have you got to wait for the telephone, or are you happy to receive a text message? Do you screen the calls? Do you press the red button straight away as soon as you see it light up? And then you've then got to text the person, tell them what you're up to. People always try and ring me when I'm getting stuff ready for the kids, or when I'm in the car on the way to places, or when I'm trying to put a radio show together, when I'm doing a radio show. Everyone loves to talk to you when you're doing a radio show, which I don't mind, because a lot of the time they add to the content and whatnot, which I think's fine, but yeah. It's one of those things. So let us know. And the thumbs up, is that something you're cool with? I didn't. I used to hate it. Now I don't care. I'm just like, yeah, whatever. Thumbs up's fine. It's okay. That's what people are doing. I think it's acknowledgement of something, particularly if there's a meeting or something like that. It's a case of we'll be here at this certain period of time and someone gives you the thumbs up to go, yep, read your message, job's right. So all good. It used to irritate me though. It really did. Anyway, I don't know. Maybe I'm just getting older and not as irritated as much. Maybe that's what it is. Tell you what I'm going to do though is a little bit of your lunch break. So is Emma Bailey and Grizz, and he's back with the Drive Show as well. Where's Porky Pig? Can't find him.
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2: In this bulletin, rogue AI model breaches government website, what's causing long lines at airports, and the growing price of supermarket staples. It's midday. Good afternoon. I'm Madeline McNeil. A rogue AI agent has managed to hack into four government websites, including Medicare. Federal politics reporter Nelson Scott.
3: A non-human agent from OpenAI has gained unauthorised access to data from Medicare, the Victorian Health Department, the New South Wales Crime Statistics Bureau, and the Institute of Health and Welfare. The websites were breached in June, but the tech giant only emailed the government about it last week. The Prime Minister has confirmed no personal medical records were accessed, but a task force has been established to investigate. Anthony Albanese says he's spoken with OpenAI Chief Executive Sam Altman.
4: To express Australia's extreme concern about this incident.
3: Opposition leader Angus Taylor claims our cyber defence capabilities aren't match fit.
5: It's a serious warning about security of systems, government systems.
3: OpenAI has launched its own investigation into the breach. Nelson Scott, Canberra.
2: Australia's unemployment rate has increased over the past month as more people are in the market looking for a job. Federal politics editor Michael Packey.
6: The unemployment rate has climbed to 4.6% in August. That's up slightly from the July result. The increase has been mainly driven by a rise in the participation rate. This is the number of people in the market actively looking for a job, confident they'll be able to land some work. About 40,000 jobs were created over the month, but all of them part-time, with a drop in full-time roles. The data from the Bureau of Statistics shows an increase in the number of hours worked, which means some people are seeking extra shifts or working multiple jobs to deal with cost of living pressures. Michael Packey reporting.
2: A third person has been charged over the deadly mistaken identity shooting of a man in Sydney's West. A 40-year-old was shot dead outside a Maryland's West home earlier this month. Police will allege a 21-year-old transported the gunmen to and from vehicles before and after the shooting. Passengers are being warned of further delays at Sydney Airport amid dual industrial action. Dusty Fitzpatrick reports.
7: Security workers are now back on the job after carrying out one of two scheduled two-hour walk-offs this morning. The employees are expected to strike again at 6 o'clock tonight as negotiations with contractor Certis continue. The airport says it's rostered on extra personnel, but it is advising customers to check with their airline. Separately, Qantas Link and Qantas Freight Ground workers are also taking industrial action. The airline doesn't expect any disruption to passengers as a result. Dusty Fitzpatrick, Sydney.
2: Australia has inked a historic defence and security pact with Ukraine. The deal stopped short of a NATO-style guarantee to come to each other's defence. The Prime Minister signed the agreement on the sidelines of the UN General Assembly, pledging a further $60 million in support. Iran's president has declared the country will not bend the knee or cave to bullying after the US president threatened to annihilate the nation. A day after the address by Donald Trump, Masoud Pezeshkian has told the UN General Assembly their resistance will only increase in the face of increased pressure. He says it's inevitable the conflict will spiral when the Strait of Hormuz is disrupted.
8: The expansion of warfare will not result in security. One cannot create chaos for the coastal countries seeking naval security.
2: The US delegation left the chamber during the speech. Chinese leader Xi Jinping has touched down in the United States for talks with his US counterpart Donald Trump. The two leaders will sit down at the White House, with tariffs and technology expected to be high on the agenda. Patients at 70 public hospitals across the state are being promised better care under the rollout of new safe staffing levels. Sasha Foote reports.
9: Under the state government reform, general medical, surgical and palliative care wards will have at least one nurse for every four patients during morning and afternoon shifts. Health Minister Ryan Park says it's about better supporting frontline staff and ensuring patients receive faster and safer care.
10: The status quo is not good enough.
9: The latest rollout will see more than 940 nurses recruited, adding to the extra positions already being allocated to 81 emergency departments under the reform. Sasha Foote, Sydney.
2: New research shows the price of groceries has increased by 7% across the four major supermarkets since June. The data from Choice found Aldi remains the cheapest option across their control basket, but only narrowly ahead of Woolworths. Editorial Director Mark Serrell says there are a number of items which contributed to the hike.
11: Interestingly, a couple of items actually made the basket potentially cheaper. Rice and apples were slightly cheaper year on year. But the thing that was really killing the price increase is strawberries. Strawberries accounted for almost 50% of the increases.
2: A man from the state's south has been charged with using cryptocurrency to purchase child abuse material, and a new study has found exercise can significantly reduce acute and chronic pain across a wide range of health conditions. In finance, the All Ords is trading down 77 points, one Australian dollar buying 70.3 US cents.
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2: The Knights are embracing the underdog status ahead of Sunday's preliminary final against the Panthers. Last year's Wooden Spooners have become one of the biggest success stories of the year, but many are still ruling them out against the league's heavyweights. Coach Justin Holbrook says they're unfazed by the doubters.
12: Obviously a good quality size, but it's never worried us, you know, right from the start of the year, so I'm not worried about it at all. The reason we're still playing now is because we've been able to handle everything, you know, right from round one.
2: There are reports the Perth Bears are looking to poach Latrell Mitchell from the Rabbitohs by matching his current pay deal. Lions star Lachie Neale will front the AFL Appeals Board today, protesting his one-match ban, which would rule him out of Saturday's grand final. Olympic swimmer Elijah Winnington insists there's no bad blood as he leaves coaching legend Dean Boxall for sprint specialist Tim Lane. And in the Women's Champions League opener, wins for Chelsea, Barcelona and Olyon. It's 12:07. That's the latest news and sport.
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0: Partly cloudy one out there for you. Medium chance of showers, most likely in the afternoon and the evening. Chance of a thunderstorm in the afternoon and the evening as well with light winds. 28 is a top here Thursday, Friday bringing you 27 degrees with around 8 overnight. Gunnedah looking for 29 degrees. Grindon, Liverpool, Plains headed for around 29. We wore Narrabri chasing tops of 30 degrees out west. Gunnedah on 25. Corinda on 23 and Tamworth on 24 degrees, 7 after 12.
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0: We're live and local for your lunch break. I'm with you through until 1, and Bailey does an hour. And of course, Chris back for your drive show this afternoon as well. It's Aerosmith and Dude Looks Like a Lady, the Eagles there, classic 70s stuff, and Best of My Love. Hootie the Blowfish, Darius and the crew, for his turn into a country music artist, which I've got to say has been very successful as well. Nice bloke to yarn to too, Hootie. Darius, I actually asked if I could call him Hootie. He was fine with it. So there you go. I said, I'll call him whatever I like. Well, I call him a legend. I definitely do that. Paula Abdul and Opposites Attract, of course, the video with the cartoon cat. How cool was the cartoon cat? We're talking before about text message conversations, and I had a yarn to Emma Bailey. I've had a few messages come through, one of which is beware of the lol. This is where you say something, you're inciting a conversation, and someone just types back lol. That's it. It's a conversation killer. Conversation killer, lol. You watch, the amount of people are going to just text me lol now. It'll be hilarious. I'm sure I've been getting dumb messages and thumbs up for the last 45 minutes. People got nothing better to do. I know, why don't you do the job you're getting paid to do? How about that? Leave me alone. 6763 9533 is the phone number for the Mac and Line. If you've got any questions for any of our pollies or any of our mayors, anybody, maybe you've got some observations around the town, something to do with council, then feel free to give us a buzz. 6763 9533. We play those between 9 and 12. 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

0: Blind Melon and No Rain, Little River Band there as well. Happy anniversary. Bruno Mars is Just the Way You Are. It is around about 19 away from 1 for your lunch break. Don't forget, some stage throughout your lunch break, you could pick up a $30 lunch voucher. So stay listening for that. Tracy Chapman, classic out of the Beach Boys, and 1927 on the way soon at 88.9.
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0: 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Emmy Bailey up at 1 o'clock. 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

0: Carrington, and pretty good at drinking beer, which is a good thing to do in the springtime. Tell you what, another good thing to do in the springtime is to eat fruit. And it's pretty tricky to eat fruit around the wintertime for a lot of people. And I'm eating so much fruit at the moment. Emma Bailey, I've got to ask you the question. You can eat fruit in warmer weather. Can you eat fruit in colder weather?
1: Yeah.
0: Can you?
1: Your nectarines.
0: You what?
1: Nectarines.
0: Mandarins. Peaches, mandarins, what they speak in China. Mandarine.
1: No, yeah. I don't like mandarins. Yeah. Nectarines.
0: How many fruits?
1: Mandarins.
0: How many fruits are actually the colour of their name?
1: The orange.
0: Orange, obviously. But what else is there? Because some people can say lemon is a colour, like lemon. You get a lucky
1: yellow. But you could say that, like,
0: peach is also a colour.
1: Like, exactly, that's what I mean.
0: If something's peach coloured or apricot.
1: Or colour, has colour taken the names of fruit?
0: Of fruit. Whoa. Wow, you've just blown my mind. But no, I'm sure there's got to be more. There'd have to be more.
1: I honestly couldn't think of one.
0: Couldn't you?
1: No.
0: Okay, well, you got apricot. So if you're painting your room apricot.
1: But that's just a shade of orange.
0: Yeah, which is what an apricot is. But then if you've got peach, then it's pretty much apricot, same colour. Let's think about it. Let's be honest.
1: The peach is like white.
0: Is it? No. Peaches aren't white.
1: Yeah, you get a white peach.
0: Furry red things with the yellow.
1: Yeah, but inside's white.
0: Orange. Yeah, okay. Fair enough.
1: Now I'm confused.
0: Yeah, I'm a little bit confused as well.
1: My head's hurting.
0: That's it. The listeners just sit there going,
1: what? They're going, this is quality radio. This is why we tune in.
0: You know why? Because we normally do karaoke at this time on a Thursday.
1: We should get back to that.
0: And we didn't do karaoke. And I reckon we should. Oh, hang on. We just ran out of time. Oh. We've only got 15 seconds. We could have done a karaoke song.
1: It's really 5 o'clock somewhere.
0: There we go. Emma Bailey's up at 1 o'clock. She's got some interesting news for you in relation to CMC. Lineup announced today.
1: And that's right. Very It'll good. Be interesting. There's a lot of ups and downs on this one.
0: Oh, there we go. Speaking of ups and downs, you'll get that for the next 60 minutes of radio.
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3: It's 1 o'clock. Good afternoon. I'm Madeline McNeil. The federal government says it will investigate whether a breach involving artificial intelligence was against the law. An agent from tech firm OpenAI infiltrated four government websites in June, including Medicare. Labor was only informed about the incident last week, but has confirmed no personal patient records were accessed. Acting Prime Minister Richard Marles says the non-human agent accessed the data independently of OpenAI.
4: It did not behave in accordance with what, you know, the guidelines of that portal were doing. It asked a question, it was the information was not given, and rather than leaving at that point, it scaled the fence. That is our concern here.
3: Australia's unemployment rate has increased to 4.6% over the past month, but almost 40,000 jobs were still created. The rise is on the back of an increase in the participation rate, which means more people are actively looking for work, confident they'll land a role. The August data shows a drop in full-time positions over the month, but a big jump in part-time roles. A third person has been charged over a mistaken identity shooting in Sydney's West. A 40-year-old man was fatally shot at Merrylands West at the beginning of this month. Two people are already before the courts. A 21-year-old man's now been arrested, accused of transporting the gunmen to and from vehicles before and after the shooting. Used car dealer Oscar has been fined $50,000 for engaging in illegal sales practices in New South Wales. A fair trading investigation found staff were pressuring customers into signing contracts they didn't understand, including pre-completed cooling off waivers. Commissioner Natasha Mann says Oscar's trading licence is now also subject to strict conditions.
5: That include not allowing employees to pre-complete cooling off waivers, so ensuring that purchasers are really explained their right so that they understand what they're signing up to. And they also need to ensure, most importantly, that the cars that they're selling are safe and they're roadworthy and reliable.
3: New research has found exercise could be one of the most effective ways to help ease acute and chronic pain. The Adelaide University study shows shorter duration and low-intensity programs deliver the greatest pain reductions. Lead researcher Dr. Ben Singh says the findings show exercise is an effective way to manage pain beyond medication.
6: We know a large proportion of the population experiences pain, and that could be joint pain related to osteoarthritis or other conditions.
3: And 500 Honda vehicles built between 2023 and 2025 are being recalled due to an issue with the driver and passenger seats. In finance, the All Ords is down 52 points, one Australian dollar buying 70 US cents.
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7: Good afternoon. Sydney Roosters legend Anthony Minicello says the return of Sam Walker is a huge boost for the Tricolours as they gear up for tomorrow night's prelim against the Dolphins. The star halfback has made a rapid recovery from ankle surgery less than a month ago. Minicello telling Nine he's in awe of Walker's healing powers.
8: Yeah, it's remarkable. I've had a serious syndesmosis back in my day, and it took a lot longer than 4 weeks, that's for sure. So the mental strength and the physical prep that he's gone through over the last 4 weeks.
7: A shake-up at the Wallabies with centre Joseph Suaalii shifted to the wing for Sunday's test with the Springboks. Aussie golfer Minwoo Lee has been named to lead out the international team against world number one Scottie Scheffler at the President's Cup. And Mitch Marsh has retained Australia's captaincy for tonight's opening one-dayer against South Africa. That's sport. I'm Adam Hawes.
3: 4 past 1, that's the latest news and sport.
9: Across New England, the Northwest and the Liverpool Plains, this is Woodley's Weather. 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
1: Well, right around the region, it is looking partly cloudy with the medium chance of showers and the chance of a thunderstorm later on this evening with those light winds continuing through before a mostly sunny day tomorrow with the slight chance of a shower. Most areas getting to a top of 29 with Tamworth and Manila heading to a top of 28. Gunnedah currently on 26, Quirindi 24, and in Tamworth we're sitting on 25 degrees.
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10: With the latest from the 88.9 FM newsroom, I'm Scarlett Coppola. Tamworth Regional Council has endorsed several policies for public feedback following Tuesday night's meeting. Draft policies covering contaminated land, regulatory compliance and animal management will go on exhibition, while the new Disability Inclusion Action Plan will also be open for community input. Councillors also backed making the rural mulch sales trial an annual spring event with a proposed price of $50 a cubic metre. $10,000 was approved for Baraba's Back to the Bush Festival, while Council also authorised two motions for next month's Local Government New South Wales Conference. Regional and rural cancer research is receiving a major funding boost, with the New South Wales Government announcing $11 million for research and clinical trials. $5 million will support a new regional cancer research network led by the University of Newcastle, working with health services including Hunter New England. The funding aims to improve access to cancer prevention, detection, treatment and clinical trials for people living outside major cities. Donations today to the Australian Cancer Research Foundation are also being matched dollar for dollar, up to $50,000.
11: Supporting regional and rural Australians is incredibly important because where you live shouldn't determine whether you can benefit from the latest advances in cancer research.
2: Regional sport.
10: New England Girls School has claimed back-to-back Armidale District Netball Association Division 1 titles, along with the prestigious Champions Shield. The achievement comes a year after NEGS ended a 19-year drought, winning its first Division 1 championship since 2006. There was also recognition for NEGS players and officials, with Maeve Curry named ADNA Umpire of the Year and Bailey Hague receiving the Most Improved Umpire Award. The back-to-back titles mark another successful season for the school's netball program. That's your regional news. I'm Scarlett Coppola.
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Cher, if I could turn back time to kick off this hour of the lunch break right here on 88.9 FM for your Thursday afternoon. How are you going? We've got so many great hits on the way for you. Sherbet, ABBA, Patrick Hernandez, Boy Meets Girl, and so many more. And of course, I'll be playing you some of the headline acts for CMC 2027. Now, there is a lot of people on social media not happy with the announcement of the 20 years for CMC. But hey, I think it's still great that we're getting amazing country music here in Australia, and four people from Tamworth representing, which is amazing. And look, it's a great mix of American and Australian music. So we'll talk more about that very shortly. But right now, here's Pink. She's going to get you up and dancing for your Thursday. This is Raise Your Glass right here on 88.9.

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been trending on TikTok. ABBA, Voulez-Vous, and on top of that, Sherbet, Rock Me Gently. It is 88.9 FM, and you may have heard me and Scotty, or Scotty and I, talking this morning all about the 20-year CMC Rocks Queensland lineup. And a lot of people are celebrating that. It is an incredible lineup, with the main act being Brooks and Dunn, Eric Church and Ashley McBride. And you've got Cameron Marlowe there, Parker McCollum, Zach John King, who's also done a song recently with Brooks and Dunn. You've got Kaylee Bell, Lane Pittman, Rachel Fahim, Tori Dark, Dear Tommy. You've got our very own DJ Grizzly there. You've got Sarah Grace Buckley and so many more fantastic acts there. Now, a lot of people are a bit disappointed, and I'm in a lot of chats for CMC. A lot of people disappointed in the lineup for a 20-year celebration, but I mean, it looks fantastic, and I have Brooks and Dunn here. How exciting is that? Eric Church's first time, Ashley McBride, to have her back. She's an incredible performer, but so good to see so many acts of Australian country music on there as well. It is going to be an incredible lineup. Some people wishing that it was Morgan Wallen, Ella Langley, which Ella Langley has been spotted with Tucker Wetmore. So the thing has started of Tucker Wetmore and Ella Langley. Is it true? They've been spotted together quite a few times, but we're not one to speculate. Here's Brooks and Dunn with Luke Combs. Coming up shortly, Ashley McBride. This is Brand New Man, 88.9.

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What a song out of the 80s, Soft Cell with Tainted Love right here on 88.9 FM. We've still got Fleetwood Mac and Olivia Newton-John on the way for you, but it's time to head country once again with another headline act for CMC 2027. I absolutely love Ashley McBride. There's a lot of people out there who will discover her for the first time, and I'm really excited for that because she is so talented. Here she is. This is one of her best hits, I reckon. This is Martha Devine right here on 88.9.

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We sure do miss her. Olivia Newton-John and Physical right here on 88.9 FM. And before that, Fleetwood Mac. Well, that's it from me. Thank you so much for your company on this afternoon. Catch you again at the same time tomorrow. Don't forget, Grizzly is up next to finish off your lunch break, then take you on the drive home. And like I say all the time, don't have a good one, have a great one. Don't forget, there is a chance of a thunderstorm later on, so make sure everything that can blow away is inside. This is Shakira, whenever, wherever.

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2: It's 2 o'clock. Good afternoon. I'm Madeline McNeil. The opposition's accused the Prime Minister of not understanding the risks posed by artificial intelligence. A non-human agent from OpenAI has accessed data from Medicare and three other government agencies, including the New South Wales Bureau of Crime Statistics and Research. A task force is now investigating potential penalties and law enforcement options. Liberal leader Angus Taylor says the nation needs to bolster its cyber defences.
3: The Prime Minister gave a keynote speech back in July on AI. He made a big song and dance about it. He did not even mention cyber defence and the importance of defence against AI attacks.
2: Almost 40,000 jobs were created over the past month, but all of them are part-time positions. Latest data shows Australia's unemployment rate climbed to 4.6% in August. The increase was mainly driven by a rise in the participation rate, which means more people actively looking for work, confident they'll land a role. Police and government officials are pleading with drivers to slow down these school holidays as the death toll on the state's roads surges. Major routes in and out of Sydney are expected to feel the pressure of those heading away as early as this afternoon. State Transport Secretary Josh Murray says it's up to everyone to curb the rate of driving fatalities.
4: 254 people have been killed this year. That's 10 more than the same time last year. More than one life lost every day. Yet during August, we saw an 8-day streak where not a single life was lost on our roads. It shows that our mission to go towards zero is possible.
2: New South Wales Fair Trading has taken action against used car seller Auscar. The agency says Auscar engaged in illegal sales practices between 2023 and 2025 at dealerships across the state. The company's been fined $50,000 and its trading licence is now subject to strict conditions. Detective Inspector Amy Scott has received international recognition for her bravery during the deadly Westfield Bondi Junction stabbing attack. Inspector Scott was one of 8 officers presented with a bravery award by the International Association of Women Police in Bali. The award recognises her actions in apprehending the attacker who killed 6 people in April 2024. Also making news, a third person has been charged over the death of a 40-year-old man shot in a case of mistaken identity in Sydney's West earlier this month. And the average auction clearance rate across Australia's capital cities has fallen to 49.1%. In finance, the All Ords is down 68 points at 88.87, one Australian dollar buying 70.29 US cents.
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5: The Knights are scoffing at talk week-to-week football could leave them flat for Sunday's preliminary final against the Panthers. While Penrith had a week off, Newcastle played out a bruising semi-final against the Warriors. Knights coach Justin Holbrook says they've got momentum on their side.
6: You can make cases for both sides. Like, great, they're freshening up. For us, we've got a lot of confidence out of last week's win. You know, so once we run out Sunday, it won't matter whether you had a week off or not.
5: After 22 years, Peter Volandis has resigned as Racing New South Wales chief, paving the way to become Rugby League's full-time executive chairman. Brisbane has chosen triple premiership player Simon Black to present the Premiership Cup to the Lions if they win the AFL Grand Final. And Australia begins its 3-match one-day series against South Africa in Durban tonight. That's sport. I'm Adam Hawes.
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7: And a very good afternoon to you. Welcome to the extended lunch break. Thank you, Em. Thank you so much. And thank you, Macca, of course. We're not going to forget Scotty. How good is Scotty of a morning? All right, let's look at our weather for this Thursday, the 24th of September. They are expecting rain this afternoon and into the evening. A possible chance of thunderstorms and winds are light. As we move in tomorrow, we're looking at a low of 8 overnight, a top of 27 degrees for your end of working week Friday. A mostly sunny day is expected, and it looks like we're in for some unsettled weather too. Coming into the weekend, we've got a sunny Saturday, a sunny Sunday as well, but the end of Sunday into Monday, looks like we're going to get some showers back as well. Let's see how all that pans out. Let's look at our temperatures at the moment while we're at it. 28 degrees in Gunnedah, Narrabri and Baraba, 27 degrees right here in Tamworth, also Werris Creek, Quirindi and Manila.
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0: That's Pat on the Finger for you right there. Pick you up. Billy Ocean in the mix as well. Thanks for being a part of the extended lunch today. You're with Grizz. We've got about 45 minutes left of this, being quarter past two, and turning into the drive home for your Thursday. Hopefully you're having a great day. It's a beautiful day out there. Going to turn maybe a bit ugly later on. Now, look, jump on our Facebook page. What sport did you play growing up? Soccer and cricket. Winter, summer. That was, I did other peripherals, including dance, but yeah, they were my main two weekend sports anyway. Yeah, loved them. Loved it. Soccer and cricket. All right, what was yours? We want to hear from you. All right, be part of the team right here on 88.9 FM. Now, look, during this hour, somewhere, I don't know where I'm going to put it, but you'll hear the gang yelling out, "See you at the servies." Well, that's the time when you do ring in on 67661889 to win a $30 meal voucher. All right, wait for your cue to call. You got to wait till we all scream it out. And you ring us on the open line to get yourself a $30 meal voucher for the servies.
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Paramore for you there, and the only exception, and the wonderful Zach Top in the mix, Daddy Cool, doing an old rock and roll classic. You're with Grizz, it is the lunch break, and coming up 2:30 here on 88.9 FM Tamworth Radio. And we got lots more for you throughout the afternoon. Don't forget, around the 4 o'clock hour, we've got Tracks and Trails telling you all about your outdoors. So stick around for that. And also our 3 at 3. We're going to youth it up a bit. What do you say? All right. Don't forget, you better be listening for that cue to call. I'm going to give away a $30 voucher. I think that was it, right?

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Yeah, touching track right there from Will Mosley for you, Everything But Me. Gary Puckett and the Union Gap, a young girl too, and we did Aussie Crawl. Well done, Kristen. Kristen's our winner of our $30 meal voucher. Well done to you. We will be giving another one away tomorrow. Hang on, you're not going to miss out. You'll get your turn if you haven't won one, because the people that do win one, they can't ring again, all right? So don't worry, you'll eventually get one if you're on the ball tomorrow.

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Soprano for you right there, and Pash. We had Split Ends in there as well. Matt Wilder with the original Break and My Stride. You're with Grizz. Yes, that's the end of the lunch break for today. We're going to do it all again tomorrow for you. So we move into Drive.

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2: It's 3 o'clock. Good afternoon. I'm Madeline McNeil. Australia's unemployment rate has increased to its highest level in 5 years, mainly as more people are in the market actively looking for work. Latest data shows the jobless rate's coming at 4.6% for August, a slight lift on the July result. About 40,000 new jobs were created over the month, but they're all part-time. Employment Minister Amanda Rishworth argues the job numbers are resilient.
3: What the figures show today is we see more jobs added to the economy and, of course, more people either in work or looking for work. We want to see participation high. We want to see more people either in a job or trying to get a job.
2: The opposition claims the federal government's turning a blind eye to the threat of AI cyber attacks. A non-human agent from tech giant OpenAI has infiltrated Medicare and three other government websites. The incident occurred in June, but ministers were only alerted to it last week. No personal health records were accessed in the breach, but a task force is now examining potential security flaws. Police have charged a third person over a man's death in Sydney's West after he was shot in a case of mistaken identity. The 40-year-old was fired upon outside a Merrylands West home earlier this month. A 21-year-old man's accused of transporting the gunmen to and from vehicles before and after the shooting. 70 hospitals across the state are being promised a minimum of one nurse to four patients during morning and afternoon peaks. Under the state government's safe staffing levels reform, recruitment's now underway to hire an extra 950 nurses. Premier Chris Minns says it's about ensuring frontline workers have the support they need to provide the highest quality of care.
4: Overcrowded wards with less co-workers, then you're more likely to take a job in aged care, the private health workforce, or worst of all for us, other jurisdictions and other states.
2: Eight new H5 bird flu events have been detected in New South Wales, including two in Sydney. An albatross was among three birds confirmed positive at Stockton Beach in Newcastle. Greater crested terns were found at Roseville and Kurnell. Motorists should expect a higher volume of traffic as families prepare to hit the road for the spring school holidays. Police are urging motorists to drive to the conditions and be patient after 9 fatal accidents in the state over the past week. Also making news, used car dealer Oscar has been fined $50,000 for engaging in illegal sales practices in New South Wales, and Santos is warning it may shelve its $3.6 billion Narrabri gas project in the state's north. In finance, the All Ords is down 60 points at 88.95, one Australian dollar buying 70.3 US cents.
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5: Star centre Bradman Best is heaping praise on one of Newcastle's unsung heroes. The Knights are looking to continue their fairy tale run in Sunday's prelim final against the Panthers. Best says they wouldn't be in this position without hard-working forward Phoenix Crossland.
6: Without him on the weekend, we don't win. The way he works, what he does off the ball, he's always moving, he's just turning up for the brothers, and we give him a lot of credit. He's very appreciative in our team. He plays a massive role.
5: Lions star Lachie Neal says he'll stay in Melbourne with his teammates for Saturday's AFL Grand Final, regardless of the outcome of today's suspension appeal. Aussie golfer Jeff Ogilvie will lead a 12-strong international team searching for its first President's Cup win since 1998, when the action tees off early tomorrow. And England's soccer captain Harry Kane is considering a future in the NFL as a kicker. That's sport. I'm Adam Hawes.
2: 3:04, that's news and sport.
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9: 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It is Thursday, the 24th of September today, and as we move into the weather, I've got to tell you, they're still predicting showers and possible thunderstorms this afternoon. So just prepare for that, and we'll see how it all materialises too. We're looking at a low of 8 overnight, the top of 27 degrees tomorrow to end our working week. A mostly sunny day will remain as sunny into the weekend. But coming out the other side of it, late Saturday into Monday, they are expecting more storms again. So some unsettled weather on the way. Now, winds at the moment are light and our temperatures pretty well steady at the moment. We do have a Gunnedah, Narrabri, Barrabri all sitting on 28 degrees, 27 degrees. Right here in Tamworth also, Werris Creek, Quirindi and Manila.
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9: And it's our 3 at 3 for you at the moment. You want more of us? 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

And there you go, there's that 3 and 3. Boston, Brian Ferry, and Extreme, all back-to-back. More than a feeling, more than this, and more than words. Thanks for being a part of the drive home. You're with Grizz. Great to have your company this afternoon.

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0: There you go, Ben Lee, Catch My Disease. We had Catherine Britt before that too in Charlestown Road. That was the road she grew up on. All right, lots more for you this afternoon here on The Drive Home. Bang on 3:30. In the next break, we're going to let you get some sleep tonight because we're going to give you some useless information. Stay tuned.
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20 minutes to 4 o'clock here on The Drive Home. You're with Grizz. A minute work for you right there, back to back with Elton John with Be Good Johnny and Saturday Night's All Right for Fighting. You're with Grizz this afternoon. Thanks for being with us. And they'll talk on footy tips this morning. Dolphins or Roosters, Panthers or Knights. Let's go. Let's see how it works out. I hope you're backing your side. Whether your side's in or out, it's still good to follow, isn't it? Yeah, watch out for the course semi-finals this weekend. All right, you ready? All right. I do have a small piece of useless information for you today. Now, if you tossed a penny 10,000 times, it would not be heads 5,000 times. Because it'd be more like 4,950 times. The reason being, with the penny, the head pitches on one side weighs more than the tail on the other side. Hence, the head would always end up on the bottom, wouldn't it? It was heavier. There you go. Thought you couldn't have got to sleep tonight without knowing that.

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1: That was, of course, Elvis Presley's Burning Love, a song way before its time in the year 2525. Zager and Evans, how good were they back then? And, of course, Zach John King in the mix. We are 8 minutes away, new sport and weather at 4 o'clock. We've got lots more for you next hour as well. Don't forget Tracks and Trails next hour, and we'll give you a quick listen to the gob, okay? You stand by for the other side of the break.

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1: It's 4 o'clock. Good afternoon. I'm Madeline McNeil. Strikeforce detectives have charged a third person over the mistaken identity killing of Joshua McDonald in Sydney's West. The 40-year-old was shot outside a Maryland's West home earlier this month. A 21-year-old man has now been arrested at Pemulwuy and charged with murder. Detective Superintendent Joe Dewey said it will be alleged the man transported the gunman and helped set fire to the getaway car.
2: All along using his legitimate vehicle registered in his family's business name. As a result of that, we again allege a joint criminal enterprise for his actions before and after and during the offence, and hence why he was charged with the offence of murder.
1: The Greens argue OpenAI has disrespected Australia, demonstrating the need for stronger guardrails around the technology. A non-human agent created by the tech firm has hacked into Medicare statistics reporting portal. The federal government was only informed 3 months after the incident took place. Greens Senator David Shoebridge says OpenAI has treated Australia like fools.
3: It is remarkable that the Deputy Prime Minister met with the head of OpenAI earlier this month, and OpenAI gave no disclosures about this attack, treated the Deputy Prime Minister like a mushroom.
1: The Australian economy has added almost 40,000 new jobs over the past month, but they're all part-time. Latest data shows the unemployment rates climbed to 4.6% in August. The rise was mainly driven by a jump in the participation rate, which means more people in the market actively looking for work, confident they'll land a job. Drivers are being encouraged to take it easy, follow the rules and prepare for some extra traffic as families start heading away for the spring school holidays. The holiday period officially begins on Monday, but transport advisors roads could start to get busier from as early as this afternoon. Traffic and Highway Patrol Commander Assistant Commissioner David Driver has told Trent Nikolic, if you're among those hitting the road, it's important to be prepared.
4: People might drive their vehicle every day, but on holiday periods, they've got extra luggage, they've got extra people, they've got a full tank of fuel. They may be towing a caravan or a trailer or a boat or something additional that affects the handling of the vehicle.
5: Yep.
4: They add the weight, you add weight and speed, it's going to take longer to stop.
1: And security staff at Sydney Airport will walk off the job again in around 2 hours' time in the second round of as many strikes today. Workers took action this morning amid their push for better pay. Separate industrial action by ground staff not expected to affect passenger flights by Qantas, largely impacting freight operations. In finance, just before the close, the All Ords is trading down 62 points at 88.93. One Australian dollar is buying 70.34. US cents.
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6: The Australian Rugby League Commission has unanimously endorsed Peter Volandis as executive chairman. It comes after Volandis ended his 22-year reign as boss of Racing New South Wales. Champion trainer Chris Waller telling Nine, Volandis' critics in racing will miss him within 6 months.
7: Like any leader, no one always agrees with everything they do, but that type of person is what you need. There's some hard decisions that need to be made, and not everyone's going to appreciate those decisions.
6: League legend Josh Morris is warning nerves could be the Dolphins' biggest danger tomorrow night against the Roosters. The Finns have won 8 games straight, but this is their first preliminary final after entering the premiership 4 years ago. And Brisbane Lions star Lachie Neal has arrived at the AFL's appeals board to fight his one-match ban for striking. If cleared, he'll play in Saturday's decider against the Dockers. That's sport. I'm Adam Hawes.
1: 4 past 4, that's the latest news and sport.
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10: A very good afternoon to you. Coming up 4:05 here on The Drive Home on your Thursday afternoon, the 24th of September. Now, they're still persisting in predicting showers this afternoon, possible thunderstorms as well. So be aware of that. We're looking at a low of 8 overnight, a top of 27 degrees tomorrow. Mostly sunny Friday for us, and it will find up moving into the weekend. Now, on Sunday, looks like the rain's going to creep back in and stay in for Monday. We'll see how that goes. It's still 4 days away. And at the moment, your winds are light. Temperatures are holding at the moment too. They have done over the last few hours. Gunnedah, also Narrabri and Baraba. Still around the 28 to 29 degree mark, but here in Tamworth, also Werris Creek, Corindai and Manila, we're all sitting on 27 degrees.
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0: Oh, there you have it. Martha and the Muffins and Echo Beach. Boys Don't Cry, that was Secure, as we get into the 4 o'clock hour this afternoon. Your Thursday, the 24th of September. How are you going? One more day to go. It's not too bad before we hit that weekend, is it? So we can hang on, can't we? Because we've got a big day again for you tomorrow right here on 88.9 FM Tamworth Radio. You make sure you stay with us. 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Still early days, but some of the guesses have been pretty good. So jump on and, you know, just throw some names out there. You could be right.
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Jason Mraz for you right there. I'm yours. We had the great, the one and only Tyler Hubbard before that too. What a great act he is. Diesel in the mix as well, coming up 25 minutes past 4 o'clock. Here on The Drive Home, 88.9 FM, you're with Grizz. Now, coming up shortly, around about 4.30, we're going to have a chat with Billy about tracks and trails. In the meantime, Peter Frampton for you.

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1: The Lions Club of Tamworth is calling for donations for their annual book sale. 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Donations are now being accepted at 137 Bids Bridge Street, Tamworth, at the Chairman Upholstery. Greg Clark is your man, 0439 020 494. So again, it is 0439 020 494.
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1: 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And as we do each and every Thursday, we do a little four-wheel drive thing outdoors, spectacular with Billy. Good afternoon, Bill.
8: G'day, Grizz. How are you, mate?
1: Mighty fine. Now, look, we're going to go remote this week. Now, how do you prepare for long remote trips?
8: That's a tough one. Lots and lots of planning, mate. You must sit down and really work out your trip, pick out your destinations, and then pack accordingly.
1: Oh, wow. Okay. What's always in your camping setup?
8: Apart from the obvious, stubby holder, pillow.
1: Stubby holder, I like that.
8: Of course, you've got to have it. But you need to sit down and work out open toolkits, that kind of thing. You do need, obviously, all your safety precautions, water, an EPIRB is good for if remote locations, if you get stuck.
1: Okay, I'm a novice. What's an EPIRB?
8: Electronic personal beacon. So it's a safety device where if you get stuck, you push the button and all your rescue people come and get you.
1: That's what we like to hear. All right. Now, how much water and fuel should you carry?
8: Water, I think, like if you listen to Russell Coyd, he's got quite a good little breakdown of how much water you should take.
1: Absolutely.
8: But look, 5 to 10 litres per person is always good. Fuel, as much as you can take.
1: Yeah.
8: Like most people these days put in a long-range tank, which obviously can sometimes double your capacity.
1: Right.
8: But jerry cans, a good idea. Yeah. You can put them on the back of the car, put them on your roof racks.
1: All right, so we've already gone through your favourite piece of camping gear, but what about with the stubby holder? What for the the most people?
8: I think you've really got to sit down and work out what kind of four-wheel drive you're going to be doing. If you're going to be just doing touring, something like a simple tyre deflator, your basic recovery gear, if you're looking to go a little bit more remote, you would maybe look at an extra tyre, not so much a rim. You can buy toolkits these days which allow you to take just a tyre and swap it while you're out being remote.
1: Okay.
8: So that way you're cutting down on weight as well.
1: Yeah. All right. Now, what's one item that people most forget?
8: Look, there's the obvious ones like the toothbrush and the towel. But again, if you're going to be looking at the technical side of it, jumpstart is a really, really good one you need to put in your car. And obviously, just your basic recovery gear.
1: Yeah, very, very clever. Well, Billy, thanks once again for jumping in and helping us out with our outdoors, four-wheel driving and what have we, here on 88.9 FM.
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1: So very early, Kenny Rogers for you right there as our blast from the past just for you here aboard Drive, 88.9 FM, 20 minutes to 5 o'clock. And, of course, tomorrow morning sees the gold return at $280. How good would that be on a Friday? Just pick up $280 for telling Scotty who this is.
2: Absolutely.
1: Absolutely. See how you go with it tomorrow morning, 67661889.
2: Absolutely.
1: And $280 could be yours tomorrow morning. 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

Kenny Crows and Hoodoo Gurus back to back right there for you too, Mr. Jones and My Girl. Tyler Braden with a rather serious sort of track in Try Losing One. You're with Grizz on the drive home. We're 7 minutes away. News, sport and weather, including our regional news today.

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1: It's 5 o'clock. Good afternoon. I'm Madeline McNeil. Some analysts believe the latest unemployment numbers are an indication the Australian economy is slowing. Latest data shows the jobless rate has climbed to 4.6% over the last month. The rise is mainly due to an increase in the participation rate as more people actively look for work, confident they'll land a role. Motley Fool Chief Investment Officer Scott Phillips says even though about 40,000 jobs were created in August, they were all part-time.
2: The economy feels like it's slowing. Yes, we employed more people. That's still the positive. That's what I'm clinging to. If the number of unemployed people falls, we've got a bigger issue. But still, we're not absorbing the number of people who are joining the labour force. And most of the jobs, as I said, are part-time rather than full-time.
1: The federal government's established a task force to undertake a rapid investigation after an OpenAI bot hacked four government websites. The state's Bureau of Crime Statistics and Research sites among those accessed by the non-human agent. Premier Chris Minns says it's understood no personal information was accessed.
3: It's a big concern for us. Cybersecurity New South Wales will be working with Commonwealth intelligence agencies to get to the bottom of it. Firstly, to identify how this happened, and secondly, to breach the gap so that it doesn't happen again.
1: A man has died and another has been hospitalised after getting into trouble at an unpatrolled beach in Sydney South. Police, surf lifesavers and rescue helicopters responded to Marley Beach to reports two swimmers were struggling. A 20-year-old man's been taken to hospital in a stable condition before the 50-year-old's body was found in the water. Police say a third person charged over the mistaken identity killing of Joshua McDonald facilitated the gunman's escape and helped set fire to a getaway car. It'll be alleged the 21-year-old man drove a vehicle registered to his family's business while assisting before and after the attack at Merrylands West. Motorists are being urged to be patient and drive to the conditions as families embark on school holiday travel from this afternoon. 254 people have died on the roads this year, 10 more than the same time in 2025. Transport Secretary Josh Murray says drivers have a collective responsibility to make safer decisions.
4: If everyone took a pledge to slow down and drive to the limit, drive to the conditions these school holidays, we would see a much safer impact on our roads. Speeding doesn't have to be extreme to be deadly. Just a few kilometres over the limit can rapidly increase your risk of a terrible incident.
1: And 500 Honda vehicles built between 2023 and 2025 are being recalled due to an issue with the driver and passenger seats. In finance, the All Ords closed down 59 points at 88.97, one Australian dollar buying 70.3 US cents.
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5: The Knights insist they couldn't care less at being written off for Sunday's preliminary final against the Panthers. Last year's Wooden Spooners go into the match at a Coors Stadium as rank underdogs. Not the coach, Justin Holbrook, is too bothered.
6: I don't mind it. Like, you can understand why. Like, the other sides that we're playing are obviously good quality sides, but it's never worried us, you know, right from the start of the year. So I'm not worried about it at all.
5: Peter Volandis has been confirmed as executive director of the NRL. Suspended Brisbane Lions star Lachie Neale will soon learn his fate at the appeals board as he makes a last-ditch bid to play in Saturday's AFL Grand Final against Fremantle at the MCG. And in cricket, Australia begins its three-match one-day series against South Africa tonight in Durban. Mitch Marsh will captain the side, with Pat Cummins to miss the first match of the series. That's sport. I'm Adam Hawes.
1: It's 4 past 5. That's the latest news and sport.
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7: With the latest from the 88.9 FM newsroom, I'm Scarlett Coppola. Tamworth Regional Council has endorsed several policies for public feedback following Tuesday night's meeting. Draft policies covering contaminated land, regulatory compliance and animal management will go on exhibition, while the new Disability Inclusion Action Plan will also be open for community input. Council has also backed making the rural mulch sales trial an annual spring event with a proposed price of $50 a cubic metre. $10,000 was approved for Baraba's Back to the Bush Festival, while Council also authorised two motions for next month's Local Government New South Wales Conference. Regional and rural cancer research is receiving a major funding boost, with the New South Wales government announcing $11 million for research and clinical trials. $5 million will support a new regional cancer research network led by the University of Newcastle, working with health services including Hunter New England. The funding aims to improve access to cancer prevention, detection, treatment and clinical trials for people living outside major cities. Donations today to the Australian Cancer Research Foundation are also being matched dollar for dollar, up to $50,000.
8: Supporting regional and rural Australians is incredibly important because where you live shouldn't determine whether you can benefit from the latest advances in cancer research.
7: Councillor Kate Dyett has been re-elected Mayor of Inverell Shire Council, with Councillor Joe Williams also returned as Deputy Mayor. The pair were re-elected unopposed at yesterday's September Ordinary Council meeting, with no other nominations received. Both first took on the roles following the 2024 New South Wales local government elections and will continue leading the council for the remainder of the current term. Tamworth Base Hospital is set to receive 10 additional full-time equivalent nurses as part of the next phase of the New South Wales government's safe staffing levels rollout. Recruitment will soon begin for nurses to work in general wards, with the staffing changes aimed at ensuring a minimum ratio of one nurse to four patients on morning and afternoon shifts. The rollout will deliver 120 additional full-time nurses across Hunter hospitals. The changes build on safe staffing levels already implemented in Tamworth's emergency department.
0: Regional sport.
7: New England Girls School has claimed back-to-back Armidale District Netball Association Division 1 titles, along with the prestigious Champions Shield. The achievement comes a year after NEGS ended a 19-year drought, winning its first Division 1 championship since 2006. There was also recognition for NEGS players and officials, with Maeve Curry named ADNA Umpire of the Year and Bailey Hague receiving the Most Improved Umpire Award. The back-to-back titles mark another successful season for the school's netball program. That's your regional news. I'm Scarlett Coppola.
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11: And thank you very much, Scarlett, for keeping us up to date with what's happening locally. Now, it looks like we're in for some rain tonight. I saw clouds out there, so it's raining around somewhere anyway. So look out for that. We're looking at a low of 8 overnight, a top of 27 degrees tomorrow. Mostly sunny day, but it's going to be sunny on Saturday as well. But Sunday afternoon, it looks like rain's going to creep back in for the early part of the week. Now, at the moment, winds are light, will remain that way right into the evening, in fact. Now, temperatures are far apart at the moment. I'm assuming that cloud cover has cooled us down a little bit, because we have at Gunnedah, Narrabri and Barra, but they're still sitting up at 27 degrees. Right here in Tamworth, also Werris Creek, Quirindi and Manila, we are sitting only on 20 degrees.
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11: And it's 5 o'clock somewhere. I thought we'd use the sort of, if you want to call it, the undercard of CMC. Randall King is coming to CMC Rocks.

And there you have it, Jade Eagleson, also coming to Australia for CMC. We did them back-to-back for you right there. Randell King and also Jade Eagleson, both on the CMC list for March next year.

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course, in the news. And, of course, a Creedence Clearwater Revival in there too. Lodi, what a great track that is. Thanks for being a part of the drive home, coming into the home stretch for today. Hopefully having a good day too. Don't forget tomorrow, end of working week. Of course, we wear pink on Fridays. So if you got your pink on tomorrow, I hope you have a good day as well. And we've got a big weekend planned for you too, as we normally do, because we're live and local right here in Tamworth. We are 88.9 FM.

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There you have it. That's the original for you right there. Tommy James and the Shondells. I think we're alone now. Tiffany did a cover as well. I think it was mid-90s or something like that. Tiffany covered the song, did a well-done job of it as well. So there you go, the original. Right there for you as we went back. Crowded House in the mix, John Mayer as well. You're with Grizz, 21 minutes to 6 o'clock. You stay with us right here, 88.9 FM.

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The Mighty Bruce Springsteen for you right there, Born to Run. Megan Trainor in the mix too. Thank you for being with us this afternoon. That's a wrap for me. We look forward to your company again tomorrow. We're going to do it all in the same order with you after Dan missing overnight. It's Gary Moore. Have a great night.

Why, this car is automatic, systematic, hydromatic. Why, it's greased lightning.

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1: It's 6 o'clock. Good evening. I'm Madeline McNeil. A task force is undertaking a rapid probe into an AI breach of four government websites, including Medicare. Federal politics reporter Nelson Scott.
2: A rogue non-human agent from OpenAI has accessed unauthorised data from Medicare and three other government agencies. The breach occurred in June, but the federal government was only notified last week after an email was sent to a public mailbox. No personal health records were accessed in the breach, but a task force is investigating how we can best detect, report and defend against AI-related risks. Deputy Prime Minister Richard Marles says OpenAI could still face further consequences.
3: Definitely does raise questions about whether the law has been broken.
2: Opposition leader Angus Taylor says Labor has turned a blind eye to the threat of AI cyber attacks.
4: This is a Prime Minister who is out of touch with the real issues Australians are facing right now.
2: OpenAI has launched its own investigation into the breach. Nelson Scott, Canberra.
1: Bathla is expected to start standing down the majority of staff and close construction projects as the company runs out of cash to keep operating. Administrators have failed to secure extra funding after the Sydney-based builder collapsed last month. Bathla secured almost $5 million to try and complete some projects, but that funding pipeline has now been exhausted. The Health Minister believes there is enough demand in the workforce to meet mandated staffing levels in hospitals across the state. Work will get underway to recruit another 950 nurses under the government's latest phase of safe staffing levels reforms. Minister Ryan Park has told Trent Nikolic he's confident they can attract the numbers.
5: We've also got a system in place where we're applying or allocating up to $12,000 for nurses as well as others in the health and medical fields to undertake degrees and then for them to commit to 5 years to New South Wales Health. So that's about creating a pipeline of nurses.
1: A third person has been charged over a mistaken identity shooting in Sydney's West. 40-year-old Joshua McDonald was fatally shot at Maryland's West at the beginning of this month. A 21-year-old man has now been arrested, accused of facilitating the gunman's escape and helping set fire to a car. A 50-year-old man has drowned after he and another man got into trouble off the coast in Sydney's south. A 20-year-old man was washed back to shore by waves at Marley Beach and is stable in hospital. Also making news, latest data shows Australia's unemployment rate climbed to 4.6% in August, and a US judge has temporarily ordered President Donald Trump to restore access to the White House for three media outlets he banned. In finance, the All Ords closed down 59 points, one Australian dollar buying 70.4 US cents.
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1: The Dolphins are looking to continue rewriting the history books ahead of a do-or-die prelim against the Roosters. A win tomorrow night would see the NRL's newest franchise book a maiden grand final berth in just their fourth season. Coach Christian Wolff says his team's winning attitude has been relentless.
7: You know, we've started early in November because we haven't played finals before, so you know, the first week back in November, we're back training. That's what this group of blokes have done. They've worked really hard. New standards around our fitness. We did that last year. We built on that again this year.
1: Suspended Brisbane Lions star Lachie Neal's in front of the appeals board, fighting to be cleared for Saturday's AFL Grand Final against Fremantle. And Australia has won the toss and is bowling first in the opening men's one day against South Africa in Durban. Blues all-rounder Jack Edwards is making his international ODI debut. 6:04, that's news and sport.
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9: Friday the 25th of September is looking like a mostly sunny day with a slight chance of a shower and thunderstorm in the late afternoon and evening with the chance of fog in the early morning. Tamworth a low of 8 to a top of 28, Crindy a low of 9 to a top of 29 and Gunnedah a low of 11 to a top of 29 degrees. Have an incredible Friday, that's the latest weather forecast.
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1: Good evening, I'm Jamel Wells. Australia's unemployment rate has increased to a five-year high, but an interest rate rise could still be likely. Federal Politics editor Michael Packey.
2: Latest data shows the unemployment rate increased to 4.6% in August, mainly driven by a jump in the participation rate. This means more people are actively looking for work, confident they'll be able to land some sort of role. Almost 40,000 jobs were created over the past month, but they were all part-time. Employment Minister Amanda Rishworth says it's still not a bad result.
3: We can see that Australia's job market is incredibly resilient.
2: Scott Phillips from the investment firm Motley Fool believes employment is slowing. However, that may not deter the RBA from raising interest rates when the board meets next week.
4: Probably not enough to change the RBA's mind with whatever they're planning to on Tuesday.
2: Unemployment rose across all states.
1: The federal government has established a task force to investigate an artificial intelligence hack. An OpenAI agent has hacked into four government websites, including Medicare. The incident happened in June, but the government was only notified last week. The government says the breach was minor, but serves as a warning as AI continues to evolve. One person's died and several are injured after a bus crash in Victoria's Yarra Ranges. Police say the tourist bus collided with two cars on the Melba Highway near Glenburn, northeast of Melbourne. The driver of one car died at the scene. Paramedics have assessed around 20 people, with some taken to hospital. Police say a man charged over a mistaken identity murder in Sydney helped the gunman escape and set fire to a car. 40-year-old Joshua McDonald was fatally shot outside a Maryland's West home. Detective Superintendent Joe Dewey says a 21-year-old man has become the third person charged over the shooting.
5: In relation to how he's recruited, remains an information gap, and we see that commonly with all our lower-level persons that we arrest in these type of crimes.
1: Child safety and youth justice staff will walk off the job across Queensland tomorrow. They'll stage a 2.5 walkout over a new bargaining agreement. And more than 500 Honda vehicles are being recalled due to an issue with their driver and passenger seats. Affected cars include Civic, ZR-V and Accord models built between 2023 and 2025. In finance, one Australian dollar buying 70.3 US cents.
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1: The teams are in for Saturday's AFL Grand Final with big news on a star lion. Dane Meppham reports.
7: After much speculation, both teams will enter the 2026 Grand Final with an unchanged lineup. Oscar McDonald has managed to hold his spot for Fremantle down back, with Brennan Cox overlooked after battling a calf injury. Cox has been named as an emergency. For the Lions, after a lengthy hearing, Brownlow medalist Lachie Neal has succeeded in his bid to overturn a one-game suspension for striking. The appeal board ruling his exemplary record of never previously being suspended was worthy of a downgrade to a $10,000 fine.
1: NRL legend Josh Morris is warning nerves could be the Dolphins' biggest danger Friday night against the Roosters. The Finns have won 8 games in a row, but this is their first preliminary final. That's the latest news and sport.
6: Across New England, the Northwest and the Liverpool Plains.
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9: Friday the 25th of September is looking like a mostly sunny day with a slight chance of a shower and thunderstorm in the late afternoon and evening, with a chance of fog in the early morning. Tamworth a low of 8 to a top of 28, Crindai a low of 9 to a top of 29, and Gunnedah a low of 11 to a top of 29 degrees. Have an incredible Friday, that's the latest weather forecast.
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1: Good evening, I'm Jamel Wells. Another child's died after a stabbing in the New South Wales Blue Mountains. After three children were stabbed in a car at Valley Heights on Sunday, a five-year-old died at the scene. A one-year-old has now died in hospital, while a three-year-old remains in a critical condition. Their 42-year-old mother, who was found with self-inflicted injuries, will be charged with two counts of murder. The federal government has released the terms of reference for its review into the OpenAI breach. An AI bot created by the tech firm accessed data from four government websites in June, including Medicare. The review will examine the incident and set reporting obligations for future attacks. Government Services Minister Katie Gallagher says OpenAI has not accessed any personal health records.
2: Completely different system, a public-facing website as opposed to one of those systems of government significance that Services Australia run, and of course the cyber protections associated with that are quite different.
1: The Prime Minister says the world order is broken and middle powers must step up to rewrite the rules. Anthony Albanese has made the remarks in New York while accepting a Global Citizen Award from an American think tank. He's been honoured for bolstering security and diplomatic ties across the Pacific. Mr. Albanese says the world as we know it is changing rapidly.
3: The post-45 world order is no longer fit for purpose. Universal institutions that remain necessary are now not always sufficient. Australia's response to this is to actively seek to shape and build the order that replaces the old.
1: The Australian economy has added almost 40,000 new jobs over the past month, but they're all part-time. The unemployment rate has climbed to 4.6% in August, the rise mainly driven by a rise in the participation rate. A study's found exercise can reduce acute and chronic pain across a range of health conditions. More than 220,000 people have been studied by Adelaide University. Dr. Ben Singh says exercise is underutilised in pain treatment.
4: It doesn't need to be high-intensity, vigorous exercise. What was most striking is that short-duration, low-intensity exercise programs had the greatest benefits in pain reduction.
1: In finance, one Australian dollar buying around 70.3 US cents.
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1: Brisbane Lion Lachie Neal will play in Saturday's AFL Grand Final against Fremantle after successfully appealing his one-game ban for striking. The ban has been reduced to a $10,000 fine. The Dockers have arrived in Melbourne ahead of the clash. The Knights say they're not concerned about being written off for Sunday's NRL preliminary final against the Panthers. Last year's Wooden Spooners go into the match as underdogs. Coach Justin Holbrook isn't bothered.
6: I don't mind it. Like, you can understand why. Like, the other sides that we're playing are obviously good quality sides, but it's never worried us, you know, right from the start of the year. So I'm not worried about it at all.
1: Peter Villandis has been confirmed as Executive Director of the NRL. Wallabies centre Joseph Suaalii has been shifted to the wing for Sunday's test with the Springboks, and England soccer captain Harry Kane is considering a future in the NFL as a kicker. That's the latest news and sport.
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8: Friday the 25th of September is looking like a mostly sunny day with a slight chance of a shower and thunderstorm in the late afternoon and evening, with the chance of fog in the early morning. Tamworth a low of 8 to a top of 28, Crindai a low of 9 to a top of 29, and Gunnedah a low of 11 to a top of 29 degrees. Have an incredible Friday, that's the latest weather forecast.
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0: Don't miss our local member catch-ups Wednesday at 9:30 a.m. when we hear from member for Tamworth, Kevin Anderson, as he answers all your questions on Tamworth's number one, 88.9.
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0: Before Tamworth lights up for the City of Lights Festival, discover the story of how it all began. 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
1: Good evening, I'm Jamel Wells. A second child's died after a stabbing in the New South Wales Blue Mountains. Jack Fenwick reports.
2: After three children were stabbed in a car at Valley Heights on Sunday, a five-year-old died at the scene. Police say a one-year-old has today died in hospital. A three-year-old remains in a critical condition. Their 42-year-old mother, who was found with self-inflicted injuries, now faces charges including two counts of murder. She'll face court again in November. Jack Fenwick reporting.
1: Investigations are underway after a fatal bus crash in Victoria's Yarra Ranges. Police say the tourist bus collided with two cars on the Melba Highway near Glenburn, northeast of Melbourne. The driver of one car has died at the scene. Paramedics have assessed around 20 people, with some taken to hospital. The federal government says a breach involving artificial intelligence highlights the need for a digital duty of care. An OpenAI non-human agent has accessed four government websites, including Medicare. The breach occurred in June. The company notified the government by email on the weekend. Communications Minister Annika Wells says big tech must be held accountable.
3: The delay in a three-month notification is a perfect example of an unregulated industry where big tech clearly feels like they can do whatever they like, and that's not going to wash here in Australia. That's why we want to legislate a digital duty of care.
1: Some analysts believe the Reserve Bank could still consider an interest rate rise despite an increase in Australia's unemployment rate. Data shows the jobless rate rose to 4.6% in the month. It was mainly driven by a jump in the participation rate, which means more people are actively looking for work, confident they will get a job. Motley Fool analyst Scott Phillips says the job numbers might not feature in the RBA's thinking.
4: I mean, this is not a substantial, not maybe a statistically relevant or reliable number. We'd have to see a couple of months in a row before you wanted to draw a line through this one and say, we know what's coming next. If they're absolutely on the fence, this might be one reason to say, let's give it another 6 weeks and see what happens.
1: Australia will provide Ukraine with an extra $60 million in military support after the two nations signed a historic defence pact. Prime Minister Anthony Albanese has signed the 10-year agreement alongside President Vladimir Zelensky. The deal means the two nations must consult within 24 hours of any future Russian attack. In finance, one Australian dollar buying 70.3 US cents.
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1: Brisbane's Lachie Neale will play in Saturday's AFL Grand Final against Fremantle. The Lion has had his one-game ban for striking overturned on appeal. Speaking after the hearing, Neale, who has never been suspended in his 320-game career, says it's been a strange few days.
6: In pretty foreign territory, so wasn't really sure what to do with myself. Been trying to keep busy, and thankfully coming down here and training and everything and having the boys around me has been great.
1: The Dolphins are looking to continue rewriting history ahead of their do-or-die NRL clash against the Roosters. A win in tomorrow's preliminary final will see the NRL's newest franchise book a maiden grand final berth in just their fourth season. And South Africa 4 for 167 in their first of three ODIs against Australia in Durban. That's news and sport.
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8: Friday the 25th of September is looking like a mostly sunny day with a slight chance of a shower and thunderstorm in the late afternoon and evening with a chance of fog in the early morning. Tamworth a low of 8 to a top of 28, Crindai a low of 9 to a top of 29 and Gunnedah a low of 11 to a top of 29 degrees. Have an incredible Friday, that's the latest weather forecast.
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1: Good evening, I'm Jamel Wells. Australia's unemployment rate has increased to a five-year high, but an interest rate rise could still be likely. Federal Politics editor Michael Packey.
2: Latest data shows the unemployment rate increased to 4.6% in August, mainly driven by a jump in the participation rate. This means more people are actively looking for work, confident they'll be able to land some sort of role. Almost 40,000 jobs were created over the past month, but they were all part-time. Employment Minister Amanda Rishworth says it's still not a bad result.
3: We can see that Australia's job market is incredibly resilient.
2: Scott Phillips from the investment firm Motley Fool believes employment is slowing. However, that may not deter the RBA from raising interest rates when the board meets next week.
4: Probably not enough to change the RBA's mind with whatever they're planning to do on Tuesday.
2: Unemployment rose across all states.
1: The federal government has set up a task force to investigate an artificial intelligence hack. An OpenAI agent has hacked into four government websites, including Medicare. The incident happened in June, but the government was notified by email last week. The government says the breach was minor, but serves as a warning as AI continues to evolve. An 11-year-old boy shot in Sydney's northwest on Monday has died in hospital. Police called to a unit in Norwest found the child with a gunshot wound to his face and neck. Five other people in the unit were not injured. One of them, an 18-year-old man, is charged with concealing an indictable offence. A woman's died and several people have been injured in a crash involving a bus in Victoria's Yarra Ranges. Police say the tourist bus collided with two cars on the Melba Highway near Glenburn. And a woman's died in a house fire at Frankston in Melbourne's southeast. The CSIRO is launching a fleet of unmanned drones to monitor the Southern Ocean. The aim is to better understand how much carbon dioxide is absorbed by the ocean surface. Dr. Elizabeth Shadwick says the drones will operate in remote waters.
5: The ocean is doing all of us an incredible service by taking up about a third of our anthropogenic or human-induced emissions every year, and the Southern Ocean has an outsized role in that uptake.
1: In finance, one Australian dollar buying 70.3 US cents.
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1: Brisbane's Lachie Neale has a chance to be part of a historic AFL Premiership three-peat after having his one-game ban for striking overturned at the tribunal. The Lion has instead been fined $10,000 and will line up against Fremantle in the grand final. He says he can't wait to run out in front of 100,000 fans at the MCG.
7: I just want to play my part and win on Saturday. Difficult challenge against Freo, but hopefully we can do it.
1: NRL legend Josh Morris is warning nerves could be the Dolphins' biggest danger on Friday night against the Roosters. South Africa are 5 for 263 with less than three overs remaining in the first of three one-day internationals against Australia. And Australian golfer Jeff Ogilvie will lead a 12-strong international team searching for his first President's Cup win since 1998 when the action tees off tomorrow in Illinois. That's news and sport.
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9: Friday the 25th of September is looking like a mostly sunny day with a slight chance of a shower and thunderstorm in the late afternoon and evening with a chance of fog in the early morning. Tamworth a low of 8 to a top of 28, Crindai a low of 9 to a top of 29 and Gunnedah a low of 11 to a top of 29 degrees. Have an incredible Friday, that's the latest weather forecast.
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1: You know who it is?
2: 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Bright, elusive
0: butterfly blood. To national celebrities. 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
1: Good evening, I'm Jamel Wells. A task force is investigating an AI breach of four government websites, including Medicare. Federal politics reporter Nelson Scott.
2: A rogue non-human agent from OpenAI has accessed unauthorised data from Medicare and three other government agencies. The breach occurred in June, but the federal government was only notified last week after an email was sent to a public mailbox. No personal health records were accessed in the breach, but a task force is investigating how we can best detect, report and defend against AI-related risks. Deputy Prime Minister Richard Marles says OpenAI could still face further consequences.
3: Definitely does raise questions about whether the law has been broken.
2: Opposition leader Angus Taylor says Labor has turned a blind eye to the threat of AI cyber attacks.
4: This is a Prime Minister who is out of touch with the real issues Australians are facing right now.
2: OpenAI has launched its own investigation into the breach. Nelson Scott, Canberra.
1: The Australian economy has added almost 40,000 new jobs over the past month, but they're all part-time. The unemployment rate has climbed to 4.6% in August. The rise was mainly driven by a rise in the participation rate, meaning more people in the market looking for work and confident they'd get a job. The Prime Minister says the world order is broken and middle powers must step up to rewrite the rules. Anthony Albanese made the remarks in New York while accepting a Global Citizen Award from an American think tank. He's been honoured for bolstering security and diplomatic ties across the Pacific. Mr. Albanese says the world as we know it is changing rapidly.
5: The post-45 world order is no longer fit for purpose. Universal institutions that remain necessary are now not always sufficient. Australia's response to this is to actively seek to shape and build the order that replaces the old.
1: A second child has died after a weekend stabbing in the New South Wales Blue Mountains. Police say the child, aged one, has died in hospital. A five-year-old died at the scene and a three-year-old is still in a critical condition. Their 42-year-old mother now faces charges that include two counts of murder. A 54-year-old Perth rideshare driver has been charged with indecently assaulting a passenger. Police are investigating a unit fire that's claimed the life of a woman at Frankston in Melbourne, and researchers have found elephants in Kenya use dozens of medicinal plants to treat themselves and their families when they're sick. In finance, one Australian dollar buying 70.3 US cents.
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1: The teams are in for Saturday's AFL Grand Final with big news on a star lion. Dane Meppam reports.
7: After much speculation, both teams will enter the 2026 Grand Final with an unchanged lineup. Oscar McDonald has managed to hold his spot for Fremantle down back, with Brennan Cox overlooked after battling a calf injury. Cox has been named as an emergency. For the Lions, after a lengthy hearing, Brownlow medalist Lachie Neal has succeeded in his bid to overturn a one-game suspension for striking. The appeal board ruling his exemplary record of never previously being suspended was worthy of a downgrade to a $10,000 fine.
1: And a win for the Dolphins in tomorrow's NRL preliminary final against the Roosters will see the Code's newest franchise book a grand final berth in just their fourth season. That's news and sport.
6: Across New England, the Northwest and the Liverpool Plains.
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9: Friday the 25th of September is looking like a mostly sunny day with a slight chance of a shower and thunderstorm in the late afternoon and evening, with the chance of fog in the early morning. Tamworth a low of 8 to a top of 28, Crindy a low of 9 to a top of 29, and Gunnedah a low of 11 to a top of 29 degrees. Have an incredible Friday. That's the latest weather forecast.
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1: Hello, I'm Jack Fenwick. A woman accused of stabbing her children in the New South Wales Blue Mountains now faces two murder charges. Jamel Wells reports.
2: After three children were found with stab wounds in a car at Valley Heights on Sunday, a five-year-old died at the scene. Two other children, critically injured, were taken to hospital. Police say a one-year-old died on Thursday. Their 42-year-old mother, who was found with self-inflicted injuries, now faces charges that include two counts of murder. She's due back in court in November. Jamel Wells reporting.
1: The federal government says a breach involving artificial intelligence highlights the need for a digital duty of care. An open AI non-human agent has access for government websites, including Medicare. The breach occurred back in June. The company only notified the government by email over the weekend. Communications Minister Annika Wells says big tech must be held accountable.
3: The delay in a three-month notification is a perfect example of an unregulated industry where big tech clearly feels like they can do whatever they like, and that's not going to wash here in Australia. That's why we want to legislate a digital duty of care.
1: One person's died and several are injured after a bus crash in Victoria's Yarra Ranges. Police say the tourist bus collided with two cars on the Melba Highway northeast of Melbourne. The driver of one car died at the scene. Paramedics have assessed around 20 people, with some taken to hospital. Some analysts believe the Reserve Bank may still consider an interest rate rise despite an increase in Australia's unemployment rate. Data shows the jobless rate rose to 4.6% over the month. It was mainly driven by a jump in the participation rate, which means more people are actively looking for work, confident they'll get a job. Motley Fool analyst Scott Phillips says the job numbers might not feature in the RBA's thinking.
4: I mean, this is not a substantial, not even maybe a statistically relevant or reliable number. We'd have to see a couple of months in a row before you wanted to draw a line through this one and say, we know what's coming next. If they're absolutely on the fence, this might be one reason to say, let's give it another 6 weeks and see what happens.
1: And almost 98% of women with ADHD say they suffer worse symptoms during perimenopause. Experts say ADHD presents as internalised symptoms in many women, and hormonal changes can disrupt coping mechanisms which have worked for years. Peter Juergens was diagnosed at 50 and says understanding what she was dealing with was life-changing.
5: And it was like I got to be back in control of my own mind and body and brain and get my enthusiasm and my drive and direction back, and I'm so excited about this next phase of life.
1: In finance, one Australian dollar is buying around 70 US cents.
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1: Brisbane's Lachie Neale will play in Saturday's AFL Grand Final against Fremantle, the Lion having his one-game ban for striking overturned on appeal. Speaking following the hearing, Neale, who has never been suspended in his 320-game career, says it's been a strange few days.
7: In pretty foreign territory, so I wasn't really sure what to do with myself. Been trying to keep busy, and thankfully coming down here and training and everything and having the boys around me has been great.
1: The Dolphins are looking to continue rewriting history ahead of their do-or-die NRL prelim against the Roosters. A win will see the NRL's newest franchise book a maiden grand final berth in just their fourth season. And Australia are cruising to victory in their ODI against South Africa. South Africa set the visitors a total of 297. A short time ago, Australia were one for 110. That's the latest news and sport.
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9: Good morning, Friday the 25th of November. Sun will rise at 18 minutes to 6 this morning after a temperature of 8 degrees overnight. Headed towards 28 for Tamworth, Quirindi 9 to 29, Gunnedah 11 overnight to top of 29 degrees. Sun will set at 6 minutes to 6 on Friday. Saturday should be sunny, chance of some morning fog and some light winds, 29 degrees. Sunday partly cloudy and 30.
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0: 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We'll jump into more songs shortly, straight after a quick sponsor message.
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0: Nashville songwriter Tim Spencer penned a song in 1947. The song has been recorded multiple times by many people all over the world. Adam Brand heard Billy Thorpe and the Aztecs version and inspired him to record a version of the song. Cigarettes, whiskey, and wild, wild women.
1: I grew up not strictly on country music. You know, I grew up listening to Fleetwood Mac, Springsteen, John Mellencamp, The Eagles, the stuff that my mum and dad were listening to, Christofferson and Elvis. Really a wide and eclectic, range of music. I discovered country music later on in life when, late teenage, early 20s. And I suppose it was when country music was going through a bit of a change, people were sort of rocking it up a bit. And that really appealed to me as a young fella. And, I got into it and just went, wow, this is good. And that song in particular, came out in 1948. I heard a version of Billy Thorpe doing it. So these songs from way back then can just have a life and get reinvented. And it's funny, because I'll go to play it at gigs now and there's teenagers singing along to this song. I wonder back in the 40s when it was written whether they ever thought that had happened. That's the beautiful thing about music.
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Adam Brand and Cigarettes, Whiskey and Wild, Wild Women, a song that dates back to the late 1940s, written in 1947 by Tim Spencer and originally recorded by the Sons of the Pioneers. 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I'm Dan Misson, and that's another story behind the song.

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1: Hello, I'm Jack Fenwick. Australia's unemployment rate has increased over the past month as more people are in the market looking for a job. Federal Politics Editor Michael Packey.
2: The unemployment rate has climbed to 4.6% in August. That's up slightly from the July result. The increase has been mainly driven by a rise in the participation rate. This is the number of people in the market actively looking for a job, confident they'll be able to land some work. About 40,000 jobs were created over the month, but all of them part-time, with a drop in full-time roles. The data from the Bureau of Statistics shows an increase in the number of hours worked, which means some people are seeking extra shifts or working multiple jobs to deal with cost of living pressures. Michael Packey reporting.
1: The Prime Minister says the global world order is broken and that middle powers must step up to rewrite the rules. Anthony Albanese made the remarks in New York while accepting a Global Citizen Award from an American think tank. He was honoured for his work bolstering security and diplomatic ties across the Pacific. Mr. Albanese says the world as we know it is changing rapidly.
3: The post-45 world order is no longer fit for purpose. Universal institutions that remain necessary are now not always sufficient. Australia's response to this is to actively seek to shape and build the order that replaces the old.
1: An 11-year-old boy shot in Sydney's northwest on Monday has died in hospital. Police called to a unit in Norwest found the boy with a gunshot wound to his face and neck. Five other people in the unit were not injured. One of them, an 18-year-old man, has been charged with concealing an indictable offence. A second child has died after a weekend stabbing in New South Wales' Blue Mountains. Police say the child, aged one, died in hospital on Thursday. A five-year-old died at the scene and a three-year-old is still in a critical condition. Their 42-year-old mother now faces charges that include two counts of murder. And the Victorian Premier has pledged to extend pub opening hours, the state government unveiling new licences that will allow pubs to extend trading hours from 1am to 3am if they're re-elected. Ben Carroll says the hurdles venues have had to jump through to stay open later were ridiculous.
4: I'm about reducing red tape and making it easier. So automatically now they'll be open to 3am and that'll be a decision of the publican. We're about making sure pubs are there in the local community, know they're backed by our government, and know we want more jobs and more patrons in them as well.
1: In finance, one Australian dollar is buying around 70 US cents.
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1: Dockers coach Justin Lomuir admits match fitness was the reason he overlooked Brennan Cox for Saturday's AFL Grand Final against Brisbane. The defender hasn't played a minute of football in September after suffering a calf injury against Carlton in round 24. Lomuir has told Fox Footy when fit, he's in their best 23.
6: We've just gone for continuity and we've gone for match fitness in a Grand Final. We think that's really important and he's just had a lack of continuity the back half of the season. And
1: the Knights insist they couldn't care less at being ridden off for Sunday's preliminary NRL final against the Panthers. Last year's Wooden Spooners go into the match as rank underdogs. A short time ago, Australia were 5 for 178 as they attempt to chase down South Africa's 8 for 297 in their first of three ODIs in South Africa. That's the latest news and sport.
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8: Good morning, Friday the 25th of November. Sun will rise at 18 minutes to 6 this morning after a temperature of 8 degrees overnight. Headed towards 28 for Tamworth, Quirindi 9 to 29, Gunnedah 11 overnight to top of 29 degrees. Sun will set at 6 minutes to 6 on Friday. Saturday should be sunny, chance of some morning fog and some light winds, 29 degrees. Sunday partly cloudy and 30.
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1: Hello, I'm Jack Fenwick. A task force is undertaking a rapid probe into an AI breach of four government websites, including Medicare. Federal politics reporter Nelson Scott.
2: A rogue non-human agent from OpenAI has accessed unauthorised data from Medicare and three other government agencies. The breach occurred in June, but the federal government was only notified last week after an email was sent to a public mailbox. No personal health records were accessed in the breach, but a task force is investigating how we can best detect, report and defend against AI-related risks. Deputy Prime Minister Richard Marles says OpenAI could still face further consequences.
3: It definitely does raise questions about whether the law has been broken.
2: Opposition leader Angus Taylor says Labor has turned a blind eye to the threat of AI cyber attacks.
4: This is a Prime Minister who is out of touch with the real issues Australians are facing right now.
2: OpenAI has launched its own investigation into the breach. Nelson Scott, Canberra.
1: Australia will provide Ukraine with an extra $60 million in military support after the two nations inked a historic defence pact. Prime Minister Anthony Albanese signed the 10-year agreement alongside President Volodymyr Zelensky. The deal means the two nations must consult within 24 hours of any future Russian attack. Australia has also announced fresh sanctions against Moscow. Shadow Defence Minister James Patterson has told the ABC he supports the move.
5: It's in our national interest that Ukraine wins. We want them to be able to defend their territorial integrity and sovereignty, because otherwise a precedent will have been established that large powers can erase the borders of smaller powers at will, and that will have implications for us in the Indo-Pacific.
1: A second child has died after a weekend stabbing in the New South Wales Blue Mountains. Police say the child, aged one, died in hospital yesterday. A five-year-old died at the scene, and a three-year-old is still in a critical condition. The 42-year-old mother now faces charges that include two counts of murder. At least one person has died and several are injured after a bus crash in Victoria's Yarra Ranges. Police say the tourist bus collided with two cars on the Melbourne Highway, northeast of Melbourne. A female driver of one car died at the scene. Paramedics assessed around 20 people, with some taken to hospital in varying conditions. And the Australian Taxation Office received more than 52,000 tip-offs during the 2025-26 financial year, averaging about 1,000 reports every week from the community. ATO Assistant Commissioner Tony Godding says Australians are increasingly speaking up against unacceptable behaviour, including tax evasion, unpaid superannuation and shadow economy activities.
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1: Fremantle coach Justin Longmuir admits he felt Lachie Neale was always going to have his one-game ban overturned. The Lion was unavailable for Saturday's AFL Grand Final against the Dockers after being given the suspension for striking. Neale appealed the ban and was successful. Longmuir says it's the right decision.
7: I'm after consistency, so as long as we're consistent, which there is some consistency in this, and other players have got off with exemplary records, and so I understand that. It's probably taken a little bit longer than I would have thought.
1: The Dolphins are looking to continue rewriting the history books ahead of their do-or-die NRL prelim final against the Roosters. A win tonight would see the NRL's newest franchise book a maiden grand final berth in just their fourth season. And George Russell has topped the timesheets in both Practice 1 and 2 at the F1 Azerbaijan Grand Prix.
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9: Good morning, Friday the 25th of November. Sun will rise at 18 minutes to 6 this morning after a temperature of 8 degrees overnight. Headed towards 28 for Tamworth, Quirindi 9 to 29, Gunnedah 11 overnight to top of 29 degrees. Sun will set at 6 minutes to 6 on Friday. Saturday should be sunny, chance of some morning fog and some light winds, 29 degrees. Sunday partly cloudy and 30.
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Yeah, through the wee hours of overnight, it's you, me, and the music, and nothing more. It's nice to have your company, whatever you're up to at this time of the day. How about that, kicking off the hour? It's coming up to 10 past, lots more in this hour, including this classic.

0: got it. Playing some of the biggest hits of all time. Hold that dial. Sponsors break now, and then straight back into non-stop music.
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1: Hello, I'm Jack Fenwick. Australia's unemployment rate has increased to a five-year high, but an interest rate hike could still be on the cards. Federal Politics editor Michael Packey.
2: Latest data shows the unemployment rate increased to 4.6% in August, mainly driven by a jump in the participation rate. This means more people are actively looking for work, confident they'll be able to land some sort of role. Almost 40,000 jobs were created over the past month, but they were all part-time. Employment Minister Amanda Rishworth says it's still not a bad result.
3: We can see that Australia's job market is incredibly resilient.
2: Scott Phillips from the investment firm Motley Fool believes employment is slowing. However, that may not deter the RBA from raising interest rates when the board meets next week.
4: Probably not enough to change the RBA's mind with whatever they're planning to on Tuesday.
2: Unemployment rose across all states. Michael Packey reporting.
1: Australia has pledged an additional $60 million in military aid to Ukraine alongside new sanctions against Moscow after signing a historic 10-year bilateral defence agreement. Under the new pact, signed by Prime Minister Anthony Albanese and President Volodymyr Zelensky, both nations are committed to consulting within 24 hours in the event of any future Russian attack. Shadow Defence Minister James Patterson has told the ABC the opposition backs any increase in support for Ukraine.
5: Ukraine is the testbed for modern warfare. All new forms of military technology are being tested and proven or failing in Ukraine, and there are incredibly important lessons for Australia to learn from that. And my understanding of the most recent contributions is it gives Australia better access to those lessons that we can apply ourselves and hopefully avoid Ukraine's fate and deter conflict in our own region.
1: Chinese President Xi Jinping has emphasised that both China and the United States share a joint duty to manage AI safely. During his visit at the White House, President Xi, through a translator, stressed that as global leaders in technology, both powers must ensure the systems remain safely under human direction.
6: Both China and the United States are leading nations in artificial intelligence. We have both the capability and responsibility to develop and manage AI for good and ensure that the development of AI is always under human control.
1: And researchers have found elephants in Kenya use dozens of medicinal plants to treat themselves and their families when they're sick. Female elephants have been seen chewing roots and leaves, then mixing them with their milk to feed their babies. It's thought to be the first known instance of a non-human species creating and administering medicine.
7: 88.9 in Tamworth and 99.5 across the Liverpool Plains.
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1: Lachie Neal has an opportunity to be a part of a historic Premiership three-peat after having his one-game ban overturned at the tribunal. The Brisbane Lion was suspended for striking last week, but at an appeal had the ban thrown out, instead given a $10,000 fine, and will line up against Fremantle in Saturday's AFL Grand Final. Speaking following the hearing, the two-time Premiership winner says he can't wait to run out in front of 100,000 fans at the MCG.
8: I just want to play my part and win on Saturday. Difficult challenge against Freo, but hopefully we can do it.
1: The Newcastle Knights insist they couldn't care less at being ridden off for Sunday's prelim final against the Panthers. Last year's Wooden Spooners go into the match as rank underdogs. And Australia has lost to the Proteas by 67 runs in the first of three ODIs in South Africa.
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10: Good morning, Friday the 25th of November. Sun will rise at 18 minutes to 6 this morning after a temperature of 8 degrees overnight. Headed towards 28 for Tamworth. Quirindi, 9 to 29. Gunnedah, 11 overnight to top of 29 degrees. Sun will set at 6 minutes to 6 on Friday. Saturday should be sunny. Chance of some morning fog and some light winds, 29 degrees. Sunday, partly cloudy and 30.
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1: Hello, I'm Jack Fenwick. A task force is undertaking a rapid probe into an AI breach of four government websites, including Medicare. Federal politics reporter Nelson Scott.
2: A rogue non-human agent from OpenAI has accessed unauthorized data from Medicare and three other government agencies. The breach occurred in June, but the federal government was only notified last week after an email was sent to a public mailbox. No personal health records were accessed in the breach, but a task force is investigating how we can best detect, report, and defend against AI-related risks. Deputy Prime Minister Richard Marles says OpenAI could still face further consequences.
3: Definitely does raise questions about whether the law has been broken.
2: Opposition leader Angus Taylor says Labor has turned a blind eye to the threat of AI cyber attacks.
4: This is a Prime Minister who is out of touch with the real issues Australians are facing right now.
2: OpenAI has launched its own investigation into the breach. Nelson Scott, Canberra.
1: Australia will provide Ukraine with an extra $60 million in military support after the two nations inked a historic defence pact. Prime Minister Anthony Albanese signed the 10-year agreement alongside President Volodymyr Zelensky. The deal means the two nations must consult within 24 hours of any future Russian attack. Australia has also announced fresh sanctions against Moscow. Shadow Defence Minister James Patterson has told the ABC he supports the move.
5: It's in our national interest that Ukraine wins. We want them to be able to defend their territorial integrity and sovereignty, because otherwise a precedent will have been established that large powers can erase the borders of smaller powers at will, and that will have implications for us in the Indo-Pacific.
1: A second child has died after a weekend stabbing in the New South Wales Blue Mountains. Police say the child, aged one, died in hospital yesterday. A five-year-old died at the scene, and a three-year-old is still in a critical condition. Their 42-year-old mother now faces charges that include two counts of murder. At least one person has died and several are injured after a bus crash in Victoria's Yarra Ranges. Police say the tourist bus collided with two cars on the Melba Highway, northeast of Melbourne. A female driver of one car died at the scene. Paramedics assessed around 20 people, with some taken to hospital in varying conditions. And the Australian Taxation Office received more than 52,000 tip-offs during the 2025-26 financial year, averaging about 1,000 reports every week from the community. ATO Assistant Commissioner Tony Godding says Australians are increasingly speaking up against unacceptable behaviour, including tax evasion, unpaid superannuation and shadow economy activities.
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1: Fremantle coach Justin Longmuir admits he felt Lachie Neale was always going to have his one-game ban overturned. The Lion was unavailable for Saturday's AFL Grand Final after being given a suspension for striking. Neale appealed the ban and was successful. Longmuir says it's the right decision.
7: As long as we're consistent, which there is some consistency in this, and other players have got off with exemplary records, and so I understand that. It's probably taken a little bit longer than I would have thought.
1: The Dolphins looking to continue rewriting the history books ahead of their do-or-die prelim final against the Roosters. A win tonight would see the NRL's newest franchise book a maiden grand final berth in just their fourth season. And Australia has fallen to a 67-run defeat against South Australia in the first of three ODIs in Durban. The visitors bowled out for 230, chasing the Proteas 8 for 297.
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9: Good morning, Friday the 25th of November. Sun will rise at 18 minutes to 6 this morning after a temperature of 8 degrees overnight. Headed towards 28 for Tamworth, Quirindi 9 to 29, Gunnedah 11 overnight to top of 29 degrees. Sun will set at 6 minutes to 6 on Friday. Saturday should be sunny, chance of some morning fog and some light winds, 29 degrees. Sunday partly cloudy and 30.
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0: 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The only important thing these days is rhythm and melody. Rhythm.

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0: Good morning. This is John Maysteers. I'll be coming up in just a moment to do bush poetry.
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6: And good morning. Every Friday at this time, John Maysteers of Murrurundi joins us. Good morning, John. What have you got for us today?
7: The takedown. This is a bit of humour in this one. It was just after the horses' muster there had begun that a new chum arrived at the Jabiroo Run. From the mail truck he stepped, in a bored kind of way, with "Morning, my man," to the bosses, "Good day." He was dressed to the nines with immaculate care, from his pigeon-toed feet to his pomaded hair. From the station's head office in London he came, and Hector Smythe Smithers, we learnt, was his name. That night after tea for an hour or more, the new chum held forth till our eardrums were sore. He told of his triumphs at English showgrounds and of scrub-dashing efforts while following hounds. He spoke of buck jumpers he'd tamed for a bet and the rep that he'd won with the show-jumping set. I suppose they root here, he marked, but of course, a bush nag can't buck like a thoroughbred horse. Then the horsebreaker said in a muttered aside, it's as plain as a pikestaff, this dummy can't ride. We'll kid him on blister and drop him a peg. He's a cert to get thrown if he doesn't renege. Now blister we'd mustered that very same day. He could buck, twist and spin like a whirlwind at play. We packed him and loaded the pack bags with sand, but the outlaw bucked on till he near threw his brand. So the head stockman said, if you feel like a ride, we've got our own horse here that's never been tried. You could back yourself, sonny, and make a few bob, but they'll bet on a dogfight, this mustering mob. The plan was approved by a friend from the town, and we briefly covered the notes he put down. For the action next morning, Smythe Smithers was keen, and the clobber he wore was the queerest we'd seen. He was decked out in jodhpurs and stylish tweed coat, with a polo neck jumper protecting his throat. His tall boots, we noted, had heels that were flat, and for headwear he sported a smart bowler hat. He slapped a smart thigh with a light riding crop as he strolled to his fate like a chook to the chop. Then we sat on the rails and prepared for the show, as the horsebreaker saddled up blister below. He held out the reins as the pommy climbed down and walked round the roan like a vaudeville clown. But he reined up the horse in a manner quite cool, then quickly and lightly he swung to the stool. When the air cleared a little to give us a view, Smythe Smithers was still there and spurring him too. We sat round the yard like figures of stone as the Englishman's yells drowned the squeals of the roan. For, pommy or not, he could flaming well ride. He hit the roan cyclone, where he saw Hyde. His boots raked the dust as the bucking horse chopped, but he sat quite at home till the display had stopped. Then calmly he picked up the slack of the rein and stepped to the ground with an air of disdain. But a horseman's a horseman no matter how flash. So we all shook his hand as we paid up the cash, and the horsebreaker said as loudly he sighed, Young fella, it's true, you can certainly ride, and you've taught us a lesson of men and of mounts. When you're judging a book, it's the story that counts. Thank you.
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0: 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Thanks to sponsor Tamworth Building Supplies.
1: Good morning, I'm Dusty Fitzpatrick. The federal government has released the terms of reference for its review into the OpenAI breach. An AI bot created by the tech firm accessed data from four government websites in June, including Medicare. The review will examine the incident and set reporting obligations for future attacks. Government Services Minister Katie Gallagher says OpenAI has not accessed any personal health records.
2: Completely different system, a public-facing website, as opposed to one of those systems of government significance that Services Australia run. And of course, the cyber protections associated with that are quite different.
1: The Australian economy has added almost 40,000 new jobs over the past month, but they're all part-time. The unemployment rate has climbed to 4.6% in August. The rise was mainly driven by an increase in the participation rate, meaning more people in the market looking for work are confident they'll get a job. The Prime Minister says the world order is broken and middle powers must step up to rewrite the rules. Anthony Albanese made the remarks in New York while accepting a Global Citizen Award from an American think tank. He's been honoured for bolstering security and diplomatic ties across the Pacific. Mr. Albanese said the world as we know it is changing rapidly.
3: The post-45 world order is no longer fit for purpose. Universal institutions that remain necessary are now not always sufficient. Australia's response to this is to actively seek to shape and build the order that replaces the old.
1: An 11-year-old boy who was shot in Sydney's northwest on Monday has now died in hospital. Police called to a Norwest unit found the boy with a gunshot wound to his face and neck. Five other people in the unit weren't injured. One of them, an 18-year-old man, has been charged with concealing an indictable offence. One person has died and several others are injured after a bus crash in Victoria's Yarra Ranges. Police say the tourist bus collided with two cars on the Melba Highway northeast of Melbourne. A female driver of one car died at the scene. Paramedics assessed about 20 people, with some taken to hospital in varying conditions. Also making news, Chinese President Xi Jinping has been welcomed to the White House for the first time in more than a decade. Union members at the Australian Energy Market Operator are threatening industrial action. And researchers have found elephants in Kenya use dozens of medical plants to treat themselves and their families when they're sick. Female elephants have been seen chewing roots and leaves, then mixing them with their milk to feed their babies. Checking the markets, the Dow Jones is trading down 168 points. The Nasdaq is down 6 points, one Australian dollar buying 70.12 US cents.
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1: Brisbane's Lachie Neal will play in Saturday's AFL Grand Final against Fremantle. The Lion has had his one-game ban for striking overturned on appeal. Speaking following the hearing, Neal, who's never been suspended in his 320-game career, says it's been a strange few days.
4: In pretty foreign territory, so wasn't really sure what to do with myself. Been trying to keep busy, and thankfully coming down here and training and everything and having the boys around me has been great.
1: The Dolphins are looking to continue rewriting history ahead of their do-or-die NRL prelim against the Roosters. A win will see the NRL's newest franchise book a maiden grand final berth in just their fourth season. South Africa's won the first ODI against Australia in Durban by 67 runs, and England soccer captain Harry Kane is considering a move into the NFL. That's the latest news and sport.
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6: Well, across the region for today, we've got a mostly fine one after we've been getting the threat of thunderstorms for the last few days, haven't we? But nothing really eventuated last night. Maybe at your place it did, but certainly it didn't at my place, I'll tell you that. Tell you what, though, we've got a huge bit of weather coming our way today. A nice, beautiful day. It's going to be absolutely gorgeous. Heading for highs today of 28 degrees for Tamworth and also Manila, 29 for Gunnedah, Quirindi and Narrabri, 27 the high for Baraba, expecting a top of 23 for Walcha and 27 for both Nundle and Murrurundi. In Tamworth right now, we're sitting on 11 degrees. It's 12 in Quirindi and it's 12 in Gunnedah.
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0: 98.9 with Aussie Crawl and Downhearted. You're with Scotty on the Brekkie Show this morning. And, you know, I was actually, watching that cricket game last night and I thought, oh, no, Australia's going to lose this. And they did. So, yeah, there we go. I didn't even know what happened after the changeover of the innings. I watched it up until then, and then I just went, no, I've got to go to bed. And, lo and behold, wake up this morning, hear the news, Australia lost the cricket. Oh, well, what's new in the world? You with Scotty on the Brekkie Show this morning. I'll tell you what, we've got a big one today. We're going to be catching up with Gavin Morris once again as we chat to him about all of the weather of what's going on. We'll also be talking about Josh McCulloch. He's going to be making his big debut this weekend in the MMA fighting ring. We'll talk about him a bit later. We'll also get into our days of the year, and it's a special one today for everyone across our region, and I'll tell you why a little bit later on. Also today, we're going to be doing our days of the year. Does it still hold up for today, as I mentioned? And up next, though, we're going to get into some of the stuff you may have missed. This is 88.9. A very good morning to you.
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0: Bon Jovi and A Bed of Roses at 88.9. Let's get into...
1: Here's the stuff you may have missed on 88.9.
0: Yeah, let's get into it. And Prime Minister Anthony Albanese has attempted to rewrite history, denying linking misinformation to Labor's internet regime, despite explicitly raising both the misinformation and disinformation bill at the United Nations. Australian households could be slugged about $1 a year on their power bills to help fund thousands of new electric vehicle charges under a proposed backed by the National Energy Rock. A proposal backed by the National Energy Rocks Watchdog. Australia's $4.4 trillion super sector says the next big reform will see Aussies get paid super contributions for unpaid care. Dozens of calls and multiple emails have poured in after a $1 million reward for information on the disappearance of South Australian toddler Gus Lamont was announced. The Victorian Labor government has vowed to lift a ban on dogs in pubs and extend opening hours until 3 a.m. in an election promise that he hopes to win voters. The mother of a teenage girl has complained after a Year 8 student transitioning to a female was put into a cabin with a group of girls during a Victorian school camp. Kylie Minogue has paid tribute to late mentor Michael Gudinski ahead of her grand final performance. And Sydney Sweeney has debuted a sweet tribute to her boyfriend Scooter Braun in racy new lingerie photos with a very suggestive note saying "send nudes," which is a playful take on the nude palette of bras. To sports news, and Peter Volandis has become Australian Rugby League's first executive chairman after he quit his role at Racing New South Wales. The Perth Bears are set to have a free swing at Latrell Mitchell to offer him $1.7 million a season after South confirmed they have put all talks with the Superstar Centre on hold. Meantime, Wayne Bennett is attempting to blow up the bunker completely by only allowing one bunker challenge in a try-scoring opportunity, just like the captain's challenge. And Australian coach Kevin Walters has conceded that he will be without Nathan Cleary for the Rugby League World Cup, with Sam Walker and Tom Dearden in his sights. Lachie Neal has successfully got his ban overturned at the judiciary, and he will line up for the Lions in this weekend's grand final. Australian selectors are watching the current series of Australia A and India A closely after we lost last night to South Africa. The next generation is who they're looking at. So far, Sam Constis, Campbell Kellaway, Nathan McSweeney and Joseph Philippe, they've all failed with the bat, but spinners Todd Murphy and Corey Rocchicelli, they did combine for a 7-wicket haul, but they did concede 172 runs. These are the stories that are doing the rounds today. Here's Elvis. It's 88.9.

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1: Good morning, I'm Josh Bryant. A young boy who was shot in the face and neck in Sydney's northwest has now died in hospital. One man has been charged with concealing a serious indictable offence following the shooting at Norwest. Investigations into the incident are ongoing. Separately, a second child who was injured in a stabbing in the Blue Mountains has now died as a result of their injuries. A three-year-old remains in a critical condition in hospital following that incident. The Chinese president has spent time in the White House as part of a three-day visit to the United States. Receiving a red carpet welcome, Xi Jinping sat down for talks with US counterpart Donald Trump to discuss a range of issues. However, there's not expected to be any major breakthroughs. President Trump used a speech to praise the relationship between the nations.
2: President Xi and I will continue working together to forge a better future for both of our nations. President Xi, Madam Peng, thank you once again for making this historic visit and welcome to the United States of America. Thank you very much.
1: The White House has now also restored access to media outlets banned by the Trump administration following an order by a court. Dozens of delegates have walked out of Israeli Prime Minister Benjamin Netanyahu's address to the UN General Assembly. During the speech, Mr. Netanyahu defended the war with Iran and claimed that accusing Israel of genocide is, quote, the greatest lie of the century. Earlier, the Palestinian president addressed the assembly by video, calling on the international community to act to protect the Palestinian people. Some analysts believe the Reserve Bank may still consider an interest rate rise despite an increase in Australia's unemployment rate. Data shows the jobless rate rose to 4.6% over the month. It was mainly driven by a jump in the participation rate, which means more people are actively looking for work, confident they'll find a job. Motley Fool analyst Scott Phillips says the jobs numbers may not feature much in the RBA's thinking.
3: I mean, this is not a substantial, not maybe a statistically relevant or reliable number. We'd have to see a couple of months in a row before you wanted to draw a line through this one and say, we know what's coming next. If they're absolutely on the fence, this might be one reason to say, let's give it another 6 weeks and see what happens.
1: Police are urging drivers to slow down during what's expected to be a day of heavy traffic for the start of the school holidays. There'll be extra patrols on major routes and regional roads over the coming weeks to ensure people are obeying the road rules. And researchers have found elephants in Kenya use dozens of medicinal plants to treat themselves or other elephants. In finance, the Dow Jones trading down 145 points, the Nasdaq down 12, one Australian dollar buying 70.4 US cents.
4: G'day, it's Macca. If you missed the morning show yesterday, this is what you missed. Tributes have been pouring in all over the country for the passing of Gary Angry Anderson. Even Gunnedah Mayor Colleen Fuller had a nice story about Angry.
5: I'd done some kids for cancer stuff and a little one we had with cancer. Anyway, I ran into him and very quietly he put $50 into my hand and said, put that in. He said, I've just got that there. He said, pop that in the fund.
4: Yeah,
5: and I never forgot that. So silently, so quiet. But a great, great person for everybody, not just young and old, the kids. He

0: support of everybody. They were so important. Such a down-to-earth man, but rest in peace.
1: Today, don't forget, on Fridays, we wear pink. So much on the way. The McAline calls will play some of the best of from throughout the week. We're asking you the question as well. Who do you think should be doing the entertainment for the NRL Grand Final? Plus, a bunch more on the McAline. 67639533 and is the McAline number. It's all on the way after 9 a.m.
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5: Well, across the region for today, remaining mostly fine as we head for highs of 28 for Tamworth and also Manila, 29 for Gunnedah, Quirindi and Narrabri, 27 the high for Baraba today, 23 for Walker and 27 for both Nundle and Murrurundi. Right now in Tamworth, it's 11 degrees, it's 12 in Quirindi and it's 12 in Gunnedah.
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5: Well, coming up in just a moment, we're going to get into our days of the year for today. It is pink. It's Leave Me Alone, I'm Lonely at 88.9. Good morning.

Pink and Leave Me Alone, I'm Lonely at 88.9. You're with Scotty on the Brekkie Show today. And today, let's get into our days of the year. What are we celebrating? Well, we're celebrating Save the Koala Day. Because koalas, they are, of course, one of Australia's most beloved animals, and they're facing a threat to their survival due to habitat loss, bushfires and disease. And we all know that Gunnedah is, of course, the home of the koala. So we thought we would celebrate Save the Koala Day today. For all the koalas that are waking up nice and early this morning, this one's for you. It's John Williamson and A Home Among the Gum Trees. It's 88.9. Good morning.

0: International Koala, Save the Koala Day. There he is, John Williamson, here at 88.9. You with Scotty on the Brekkie Show this morning. It's 18 away from 6.
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2: I've heard people say that too much of anything.

Barry White, and I can't get enough of your love at 88.9. You're with Scotty on the Brekkie Show this morning. And I'll tell you what, we're waking up in paradise, I reckon. Beautiful part of the world we live in. He's David Lee Roth. As I notice, petrol prices have gone up again.

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1: 6 o'clock, good morning. I'm Josh Bryant. A police officer has died in a serious crash in inner Sydney. The police car was under lights and sirens when it crashed into a tree at Redfern, killing a female constable instantly. A male constable has been taken to hospital in a stable condition. A critical incident has been declared. Regent Street is closed in both directions between Lawson and Cleveland Streets while the investigations are carried out. A second child injured in a stabbing in the Blue Mountains has now died in hospital. Jamel Wells explains.
2: After three children were found with stab wounds in a car at Valley Heights on Sunday, a five-year-old died at the scene. Two other children, critically injured, were taken to hospital. Police say a one-year-old died on Thursday. Their 42-year-old mother, who was found with self-inflicted injuries, now faces charges that include two counts of murder. She's due back in court in November. Jamel Wells reporting.
1: Separately, a young boy who was shot in the face in Sydney's northwest has also died as a result of his injuries. Five other people who were inside the Norwest unit at the time of the incident weren't hurt. One of them, an 18-year-old man, has been charged with concealing an indictable offence. The Chinese leader has been welcomed to the White House for the first time in more than a decade. President Xi Jinping and his US counterpart Donald Trump sat down to discuss a range of issues. President Xi has emphasized the importance of AI remaining under human control. Dozens of United Nations members have walked out of the General Assembly chamber before an address by the Israeli Prime Minister. Benjamin Netanyahu defended the war with Iran, praised America's partnership, and claimed that accusing Israel of genocide is, quote, the greatest lie of the century. He began the speech by addressing those who walked out.
3: Before I begin, just a quick announcement. If there are any other moral cowards who haven't yet left this hall, please do so now. Thank you very much.
1: The Palestinian president had earlier addressed the assembly by video, calling on the international community to act to protect the Palestinian people. All construction staff on the worksites of collapsed property developer Batler Group have been stood down. The company's administrators have failed to secure extra funding to prop up the Sydney-based builder. 67 employees are understood to have been retained for the time being. And a new program is being introduced into the state's public schools designed to boost musical education. In finance, the Dow Jones is down 161 points, the Nasdaq up 3, one Aussie dollar buying 70.1 US cents.
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1: A spot in the NRL Grand Final is on the line tonight when the Dolphins and Roosters do battle in the first preliminary final. The Finns aiming to secure a maiden title while Sydney's pushing for its first premiership since 2019. Lions midfielder Lachie Neale's been cleared to play in tomorrow's AFL Grand Final against the Dockers after appealing a one-match ban. South Africa's proven too strong for Australia in the first match of their one-day international series, the Proteas winning by 67 runs, dismissing the visitors for 230 in 42 overs. Australia's Oscar Piastri has struggled in day one of practice for the Azerbaijan Grand Prix, the McLaren driver managing eighth fastest at 1.5 seconds off the pace. It's 6:04. That's the latest news and sport.
4: Across New England, the Northwest, and the Liverpool Plains, this is Woodley's weather. 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
5: Well, across the region for today, remaining mostly fine as we head for highs of 28 degrees for Tamworth and Manilla, 29 the high for Gunnedah, Quirindi and also Narrabri, 27 the top for Barra, but today 28 the high for Manilla, 23 for Walker and 27 for both Nundle and Mararundi. In Tamworth right now it's 9 degrees, it's 12 in Quirindi and it's currently 12 in Gunnedah.
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5: Well, coming up next, we're going to get into does it still hold up for today? But I'll tell you something which is trending online at the moment, and that is, of course, the South Sydney Rabbitohs have just shared an amazing thing which has just come up, and it's about the Stand With Jai. They had a gala dinner just through the week about Standing With Jai, and a number of people showed up as well, and including Peter Volandis, Adam Reynolds, of course, his former teammate, and also the halfback of the Brisbane Broncos and former Souths halfback. And, well, here's what went down. Take a listen to this. This is absolutely unbelievable.
6: Well, ladies and gentlemen, welcome to tonight's Stand With Jai Gala Dinner. And also a big warm welcome to Jai and the whole Arrow family.
7: We are truly honoured to be your hosts, celebrating a great friend and a legend of our

0: many words to describe Jai. Generous probably comes to mind, but very lovable as well. Whatever's thrown up in his face, he just smiles and has a good time with any situation he's in. And, you know, that's kind of something that I've really taken on board. And, you know, it's something that I'll try to live my life by, I guess. Yeah, it's awesome.
1: He means the absolute world to me. And probably over the last couple of weeks on the surface, we've said some things that we probably regret. We said some nice things about each other, which has been hard. But on a deeper level, we actually have a really, really strong connection, really, really strong relationship. So, yeah, he's been a wonderful teammate and a wonderful man and a friend for me for a long time now.
2: I received a letter, and I receive a lot of letters. Most of them hate letters, but this one was a
3: partly cloudy
2: one of the
3: with a
2: nicest letters I've ever received, and it was from a person that was in the army in Townsville. And on the same day Jai got diagnosed with MND, he did too. And his world crumbled, and he didn't know what to do. And he saw Jai, and that gave him inspiration. And then to see what the South Sydney Club did for Jai, it gave him hope. And I don't think people realise those actions and what the effect they have. And we flew those people down from Townsville to Jai's 100th game, and it's one of the highlights for me being in the game.
4: So you were at South Sydney together. Was it love at first sight?
5: I wouldn't say love at first sight. He had a shit haircut. He tried to bash me a number of times from when he was playing at the Titans. But no, we clicked once we sort of got to know each other. I knew how much he loved having a beer, having a good time. And that's exactly like me. So, yeah, it worked out well.
6: Every single person in this room, everyone who has reached out, everyone who has donated, supported, sent a message, turned up to a game, or simply being there, you've made this journey easier for me and my entire family.
7: MND might be part of my story now, but it doesn't get to be the whole story. So thank you from the bottom of my heart for standing beside me. The fight goes on, and I promise you, I'm not going anywhere fighting.
6: Whatever comes next, I know I'll keep fighting, and I'll know I'll never have to do it alone. Because after everything you've all shown me, all I know one thing for certain is I'll never walk alone.
8: We took it out, but he wants us to say it. He said, let's party.
3: How good is that? Absolutely beautiful from the Rabbitohs, and also for Jai Arrow as well. And, yeah, gorgeous stuff, really, that's going around at the moment. Beautifully done, and a great way to say goodbye to a great player and also an absolute legend as well. And, look, I know that you'll still be involved at the club in some capacity, but anyway, Jai Arrow, you'll never walk alone. That's so, so true, isn't it?
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0: song which has now been associated with MND, and rightly so, and that's Jerry and the Pacemakers here at 88.9.
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0: Yeah, alrighty, it's time to do this morning. And this particular tune came out in the year 2001. And it actually has a guest appearance from an artist who's going to be in town this coming weekend. It was a song which managed to go pretty well in the charts over in America. But here in Australia, it didn't actually chart until these guys became absolutely massive with their next album, which came out after this one. But I'm talking about the Black Eyed Peas, and here they are with Macy Gray with the request line.
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0: 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And does it still hold up today? Well, I'll leave that open to you.
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0: On 88.9 with Boy Meets Girl and Waiting for the Star to Fall. You're with Scotty on the Brekkie Show this morning. And I tell you what, the NRL Grand Final stuff is heating up. And, well, after a petition started to try and get Casey Barnes, who did the song for Channel 9, to start playing, to play at the NRL, well, he's finally made a video to talk about it. And, well, here's what he had to say.
1: Hey, troops. Yes, I know I've been a little quiet on socials the last few days, but I have seen all of the people tagging me and, yeah, very aware of what's going on with the NRL Grand Final. And I know there's probably a lot of you guys maybe a little bit confused because we've had the anthem for the NRL on Channel 9 all season, which has been amazing. Huge opportunity that they backed an Australian artist and an Australian song. It's just been a huge opportunity for myself and huge platform for the album. I also understand that it doesn't make us a walk-up start to, you know, naturally play at the NRL Grand Final. But hey, if we got that opportunity, it's something that it'd be a dream come true. 4.5 million people, any Australian artist would give their right arm to do it. The song was built for that moment. It's a huge anthem. You guys know that we put on a big show. So if the NRL, you know, do give us a call up, we would love to do it. And first and foremost, I wanted to say thank you to you guys because I know you've been going nuts and tagging me and calling up radio stations and all that sort of stuff. But at the end of the day, it's the NRL's call and I appreciate that. I also want to say thanks to Channel 9 as well because they took a punt on that song and they could have used an international act with a big profile and they didn't. They backed an Aussie, they backed Australian country music, and that means the world. So thank you. Hey, if we get that last minute call up, I know we will be on Sunday. We'll be at the NRL Grand Final, putting on a big show.
0: Yeah, so how about that, hey? Casey Barnes has finally responded to all of the people that have been tagging him in and saying, mate, you've got to be the dude that plays the NRL Grand Final. And, well, he's finally had a little bit to say about it there as well. How good is that, eh? It'd be good if he actually did it because that tune made for this is actually made for the NRL Grand Final. I mean, they got Wes Carr to do it a few years ago with the feels like, well, oh, I don't know why they didn't get Casey Barnes in the first place. But anyway, it is what it is. I guess the NRL and Mac is asking you who you'd want to play the NRL Grand Final. I'm still sold on Peter Volandis playing the NRL Grand Final with That's My Team. He's doing the song on an acoustic guitar. He becomes the new Up There Kazali with the NRL choir in the background of Darren Lockyer and the rest of them. That would be absolutely awesome, I reckon.

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5: It's 6:30. Good morning. I'm Josh Bryant. An investigation is underway after a police officer was killed in a crash in Sydney's inner suburbs. A marked police car was under lights and sirens when it crashed into a tree at Redfern, killing a female constable instantly. The male constable, believed to have been behind the wheel, has been taken to hospital in a stable condition. Today, reporter Jack Hahn says road closures are in place as a result.
6: Major traffic diversions are in effect for drivers trying to use Gibson Street. They've been diverted onto Lawson Street, but motorists are advised to avoid the area.
5: A young boy shot in the face and neck in Sydney's northwest has now died in hospital. One man has been charged with concealing a serious offence following the shooting at Norwest. Investigations into the incident are ongoing. Separately, a second child injured in a stabbing in the Blue Mountains has died as a result of their injuries. The federal government is understood to be looking at new laws to force tech firms to be transparent about rogue AI. A non-human agent from OpenAI infiltrated Medicare and three other government websites. A task force has now been set up to examine potential security flaws following the incident. The Chinese leader has stressed the importance of artificial intelligence remaining under human control during his visit to the United States. President Xi Jinping has been welcomed to the White House for a historic visit where the leader sat down to discuss a range of issues. US correspondent Harley Carnes has told James Willis it's unlikely there will be any major breakthroughs.
7: What we expect out of this meeting, not a whole lot. It's really a matter of keeping dialogue open because you got to do that. Whether they're your friends or your enemies, and having a sense of cooperation when and where it's possible, and clarity about the issues that really matter.
5: Experts are pushing for an overhaul of Australia's fuel tax system as prices soar. The NRMA claims the fuel excise is becoming increasingly outdated as more electric vehicles hit the road. The cost of fuel in Australia is surging as the Middle East conflict weighs on global energy markets. The housing minister says the state government remains committed to providing more housing for women fleeing domestic violence. About half of the 5,000 new homes built for low-income earners have been set aside for women and children. Rose Jackson says more homes are planned for DV victim survivors in the next few years.
8: Those thousands of homes that we have in the pipeline, we will just keep making sure that as many of them as possible are providing that stability and that security to those women.
5: In finance, the Dow Jones trading down 161 points, the Nasdaq up 3, one Aussie dollar buying 70 US cents.
9: G'day, it's Macca. If you missed the morning show yesterday, this is what you missed. Tributes have been pouring in all over the country for the passing of Gary Angry Anderson. Even Gunnedah Mayor Colleen Fuller had a nice story about Angry.
10: I'd done some kids for cancer stuff and a little one we had with cancer. Anyway, I ran into him and very quietly, he put $50 into my hand and said, put that in. He said, I've just got that there. He said, pop that in the fund.
9: Yeah,
10: and I never forgot that. So silently, so quiet. But a great, great person for everybody, not just young and old, the kids. He thought of everybody. They were so important. Such a down-to-earth man, but rest in peace.
9: Today, don't forget, on Fridays, we wear pink. So much on the way. The Macaline calls will play some of the best of from throughout the week. We're asking you the question as well. Who do you think should be doing the entertainment for the NRL Grand Final? Plus, a bunch more on the Macaline. 67639533 and is the Macaline number. It's all on the way after 9 a.m.
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4: Well, across the region for today, another fine and sunny one as we head for highs of 28 for Tamworth and Manilla, 29 the high for Gunnedah, Corindai and Narrabri, 27 the high for Baraba today, 23 for Walker and 27 the top for Nundle and Mararundi. In Tamworth right now it's 11, it's 14 in Corindai and it's 15 in Gunnedah.
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4: 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But as I mentioned, Casey Barnes has responded to the reports of the NRL Grand Final. And here he is with the song from the final, of course, from the NRL. 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

0: 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And here is your answer for your Twist Up trivia. 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Well, it's on the lines of its teeth. If you got that right, congratulations.
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Lewis and the news in a perfect world at 88.9. I tell you what, this weekend it's going to be a big one. Our very own Josh McCullough, he's of course going to be making his MMA debut this weekend. And the Tamworth boy coming good, eh? He's over there in Canada and he's going to step into the octagon for the very first time. And I tell you what, it's going to be a good fight, this one actually, between Josh and his opponent. And well, I'm looking forward to it actually. You can tune into it via his Facebook page. Just search for Josh McCullough online and all the details are up there. And get on board and cheer on our Tamworth local boy this weekend. He's Kate Sobrano. This is Brave. It's 88.9.

0: 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Thanks to sponsor Tamworth Building Supplies.
1: Brian, the Premier is describing the death of a police officer in an inner Sydney crash as devastating. Dusty Fitzpatrick reports.
2: A police vehicle under lights and sirens was travelling along Gibbons Street at Redfern when it crashed into a tree. A female constable who was in the passenger seat of the vehicle died instantly. The male constable behind the wheel has been taken to hospital in a stable condition. Premier Chris Minns says his thoughts are with the family, friends and colleagues of the officer who's lost her life. Regent and Gibbons Streets at Redfern are closed as the investigations continue. Drivers are being told to avoid the area. Dusty Fitzpatrick, Sydney.
1: Two children hurt in separate incidents in New South Wales have now died as a result of their injuries. An 11-year-old who was shot in the face and neck in Sydney's northwest died in hospital. A second child who was injured in a stabbing in the Blue Mountains has now also died. A 3-year-old remains in a critical condition in hospital following that incident. Sydney Water is investigating an issue with water supply in Lane Cove and the surrounding areas. The utility company has received multiple reports of problems and says crews are on the way to investigate. Lane Cove councillor Scott Bennison's told James Willis it's disrupting trade for local businesses.
3: These shops are now just turning away all their customers. It's the biggest time of their day, and Sydney Water's not even responding or returning phone calls from the shop owners. So it's pretty bad, and I think they should be compensated.
1: The Chinese president has spent time in the White House for the first time in more than a decade as part of a 3-day visit to the United States. Xi Jinping sat down for talks with US counterpart Donald Trump to discuss a range of issues, including the rise of artificial intelligence. While analysts are raising concerns about a reporting delay from when a non-human OpenAI agent infiltrated Medicare and three other Australian government websites, the federal government is understood to be looking at new laws to force tech firms to be more transparent when it comes to AI going rogue. Futurist Rami Nasser has told Today he's worried there could be more breaches which haven't been picked up yet.
4: What concerns me about this specific incident the most is the time gap. It's the 2 months where I don't know the inner workings, but it seems that no one noticed.
1: Embattled Sydney-based property developer Bathler Group has failed to secure extra funding to keep operating. Administrators for the business say all construction staff on worksites have now been stood down. And a program is being put in place aimed at giving every public school student in the state the opportunity to learn a musical instrument. In finance, the Dow Jones closed down 161 points, the Nasdaq up 3 at the close, one Australian dollar buying 70.1 US cents.
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1: Knights coach Justin Holbrook insists his side won't be relying on huge crowd support to get them over the line against the Panthers on Sunday. Of course, stadium's expected to be a sea of red and blue for the Premier League final. Holbrook says it won't be enough to beat a quality side.
5: Take this the right way. It's not going to make us play any better. Okay, so we love that there are going to be so many fans here. I'm not denying that for a second, but once the game kicks off, we've got to worry about what's going to win us that game.
1: Tonight's first preliminary final sees the Dolphins taking on the Roosters. Brisbane's Lachie Neale is free to take on Fremantle in tomorrow's AFL Grand Final after having a one-match ban overturned. Australia is pushing to level its one-day international series with South Africa on Sunday after going down in the first ODI by 67 runs. It's 7:04. That's the latest news and sport.
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7: Well, across the region today, remaining mostly fine as we head for highs of 28 degrees for Tamworth and Manilla, 29 the high for Gunnedah, Quirindi and Narrabri, 27 for Baraba, 23 the high for Walker, and 27 for both Nundal and Murrurundi. In Tamworth at the moment, it's 11, it's 14 in Quirindi, and it's 15 in Gunnedah.
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7: Well, coming up next, we're going to be opening up the birthday book once again, and make sure you hang around for that. But here's Hot Chocolate, and everyone's a winner, baby. It's 88.9. Good morning.

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0: And if it's your birthday for today, a happy birthday to you. It is, of course, Friday, the 25th of September, and you're sharing your birthday today with Catherine Zeta-Jones. She turns 57 today. You're also sharing it with Heather Locklear. She turns 65. Michael Madsen, best known for starring in Kill Bill Volume 2, The Hateful Eight, Once Upon a Time in Hollywood, and Reservoir Dogs. And he's having his birthday today. Colin Friels, the Aussie actor, best known for Water Rats. He's 74 today. Mark Hamill, the US actor and voiceover specialist, best known for playing Luke Skywalker. He turns 75. And also Michael Douglas, the American actor and the son of Kirk Douglas. He turns 82. But you're also sharing your birthday today with another actor who decided to sing a little bit. And, well, he was known as Willard Smith Jr. And he turns 58 today. I'm talking about Will Smith, of course. And a happy birthday to him. Just make sure there's no Chris Rock in the room, all right?

0: Happy birthday, Will Smith. It's 88.9. It's 13 past 7.
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98.9 with Whitesnake. You're with Scotty on the breakfast show this morning. And I tell you what, you may have seen this. There was, of course, a nice little trending video which was going around all over our socials yesterday. And it was all about Gremlins 3, of course. And, well, they've actually come out with a new release date for the movie. And the movie has, of course, been set to release in October of 2028, October 6th, of course. Now, the Warner Brothers film, it's got Christopher Columbus, who served as a writer for the first two movies, directing and producing it, and Hannah Marks is penning the script, which is based on the original draft by Columbus and also Zach Lippisty. Now, they haven't actually announced who's actually in it yet. Now, we're all wondering if Phoebe Cates is, of course, going to be back in the movie, or if we're going to be getting Billy back as well, the actor that played him. Anyway, watch this space. Gremlins 3, it is being done.

Glen Campbell and a Rhinestone Cowboy at 88.9. Still to come, we'll chat to Gavin Morris with the weekend weather. And why is the weather going up and down like a yo-yo? We'll find out soon. Sweet.

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1: It's 7:30. Good morning. I'm Josh Bryant. An investigation is underway after a female police officer was killed in a crash in Sydney's inner suburbs. The constable died instantly when the police car she was a passenger in crashed into a tree at Redfern. The male constable behind the wheel is in a stable condition in hospital. Senior Government Minister Analak Chanthavong says his thoughts are with the officer's family and colleagues.
2: When an officer obviously passed away, it's a very sad time for the whole policing community, and obviously our thoughts are always with the family and the friends of any police officer that has passed away, and also we thank them for their service.
1: Customers across at least five Sydney suburbs have been left with disrupted water supply due to a burst water main in the area. One councillor in Lane Cove says local businesses are being forced to turn customers away because they don't have water supply. Sydney Water says some customers may be experiencing lower water pressure due to changes in place so that emergency repair work can be carried out. The federal government is understood to be weighing up new laws to force tech firms to be more transparent. A task force has been established after a non-human OpenAI agent infiltrated Medicare and three other government websites. Labor was only informed about the incident last week, despite the fact it had occurred in June. Donald Trump is hosting his Chinese counterpart in a high-stakes summit in the United States. Nine's Washington correspondent Lauren Tomasi.
3: There's been fanfare and flattery with a huge arrival ceremony, hundreds of military personnel and a B-2 bomber flyover. The two leaders giving opening remarks with Xi saying he's ready to work with Trump and the US president declaring the two countries are making tremendous strides. Of course, artificial intelligence is key among the topics being discussed, and while Donald Trump has again rejected calls for guardrails, Xi Jinping acknowledged the role the two countries need to play, saying they must ensure the development of AI is always under human control. The US president says the pair had a great meeting. Lauren Tomasi, Washington.
1: Union members at Australian Energy Market Operator are threatening industrial action. They're seeking annual pay rises, the option of a four-day working week, and protections from AI. There's concern any action by AEMO staff could cause disruptions across the energy sector. Also making news, the latest data shows the rate of deaths from methamphetamine use is increasing across Australia. And the NRMA claims the country's fuel tax system is becoming increasingly outdated as more electric vehicles hit the roads. In finance, the Dow Jones closed down 161 points, the Nasdaq up 3, one Aussie dollar buying 70.1 US cents.
4: G'day, it's Macca. If you missed the morning show yesterday, this is what you missed. Tributes have been pouring in all over the country for the passing of Gary Angry Anderson. Even Gunnedah Mayor Colleen Fuller had a nice story about Angry.
5: I'd done some kids for cancer stuff and a little one we had with cancer. Anyway, I ran into him and very quietly he put $50 into my hand and said, put that in. He said, I've just got that there. He said, pop that in the fund.
4: Yeah,
5: and I never forgot that. So silently, so quiet. But a great, great person for everybody, not just young and old, the kids. He thought of everybody. They were so important. Such a down-to-earth man, but rest in peace.
4: Today, don't forget, on Fridays, we wear pink. So much on the way. The Macaline calls will play some of the best of from throughout the week. We're asking you the question as well. Who do you think should be doing the entertainment for the NRL Grand Final? Plus, a bunch more on the Macaline. 67639533 and is the Macaline number. It's all on the way after 9 a.m.
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5: Well, across the region for today, we've got another fine and sunny one as we head for highs today of 28 for Tamworth, 28 also for Manilla, expecting a top of 29 for Gunnedah, Quirindi and Narrabri for today. A high of 27 for Baraba and 23 for Walker and 27 for Nundle and Murrurundi. Right now in Tamworth, we're currently sitting on 14. It's 16 in Quirindi. And it's currently 15 in Gunnedah.
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5: Well, let's get into our top five list for today. And today's top five list is the top five things to do for this weekend. And coming in at number five, it's Macbeth at the Capitol Theatre. This is where you get to catch a gripping performance of Shakespeare's classic tragedy. It's on Saturday and it's happening at 7:30 p.m. at the Capitol Theatre, of course. Coming in at number four, it's the City of Lights Festival, where you get to celebrate Tamworth being the first city of light in Australia with streetlights. They've got projection art, and some people were putting up on the Tamworth Who, What, Where, When last night saying, oh, what are these lights that are up in the sky? Well, it was a part of the Festival of Lights. There's also live music, First Nations cultural storytelling, roving performers, and illustrated shop front activations as well. It's all happening at Bicentennial Park tonight and tomorrow from 5:30 till 10:30. At number three, it's the Burnouts, Mowers and Carts. We've got the performance mowers involved in the Speedway this weekend. Carts and also burnouts. It's happening from 10 a.m. at Oakburn Park on Saturday. At number two, well, you don't get Grammy Award-winning artists in Australia very often, and also nor do you get them in Tamworth. And Macy Gray is going to be in town. The I Try singer, she's at the Tamworth Town Hall on Sunday night from 7. And the number one thing to get up to for this weekend, and it's not very often you get something for pets, it is, of course, the Gala Day for Dogs on Sunday. And it's happening at Bicentennial Park for a pawsome day out. It's going to be absolutely awesome. The day, as always, is set to be a fun for the whole family. There's pet-related market stalls, live entertainment, jumping castles. There's behavioural specialists on hand. There's also going to be the agility training, which is there. The greyhound guys are going to be there as well. And there's going to be plenty of activities for both the two- and four-legged guests. So make sure you head along to that. That's on Sunday at Bicentennial Park from 9 a.m. Should be a good one, that one. Here's Lee Kernaghan. It's 88.9. Good morning.

0: Kernaghan, the boys from the bush at 19 away from 8. This is 88.9. You with Scotty on the Bricky Show this morning. Coming up shortly, we're going to be chatting to Gavin Morris as we talk to him about the weekend weather and why the weather's going up and down like a yo-yo at the moment. We'll talk to him more about that in a sec. But also, as we celebrate the Festival of Lights, which is, of course, happening right across the next 2 days, of course, it kicks off from tonight. Well, we're going to play you a tribute song that was done by a Tamworth local, Felicity Urquhart. It's coming up in a moment.
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0: 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Here's our regional weatherman, Gavin Morris.
1: Ah, yes, here he is indeed. Hello, Gav. How you doing, mate? Are you well?
2: Yeah, I'm really good. Very busy. Another big week. It's been absolutely monstrous. And, there's no letting up. It'll be a massive end-of-year stint because we've just got so much ahead of us and hopefully a grand final thrown in.
1: Yeah, well, I was about to mention that because I noticed that in the Newcastle Council meeting on Tuesday night, you recognised the Newcastle Knights. And, mate, I've got to ask, you know, like people are saying, you know, like the keys to the city and all that, that's all nice and well, but what about a week off?
2: Yeah, well, I don't know about that. I need the economy to keep ticking over there, my friend. But, it's the best part about it always, though. It's a long weekend and daylight saving kicks in and, you know, you've got the holiday Monday afterwards. And, I've said to the city that if they win the grand final, yeah, I'll give the Knights a civic reception and keys to the city. So, you know, it's an exciting time for us. Look, you know, we're just so proud of these guys. You know, they've come so far, Wooden Spoon last year. And, you know, I love the football that they're playing. It's really, really interesting. It's completely unpredictable. Nobody knows what they're going to be doing. And that is the beauty of having a youth team like this mixed, you know, with experience in there. You know, these are all young, or mostly, a lot of them are up-and-coming players. They've got the wisdom from Holbrook over them, guiding them through this. They're playing a unique game of football. You know, I'm worried about getting caught up the middle. I think Penrith will try and drive it up the middle. I mean, you know, who wants to confront that Penrith pack? You know, nobody wants that. But, you know, it's very interesting out on the wings from both sides. You know, both Penrith and Newcastle play very exciting football out wide. So, you know, it is going to be a blockbuster. I hope it's not a blowout. But if it is a blowout, I hope it's a Newcastle blowout, that's for sure.
1: Yeah.
2: That we surprise everyone. Look, I know the odds are against us, as you'd expect, going up Penrith. They're literally stalwarts in this arena, you know, with so many grand final appearances over the past decade. But, you know, Newcastle, you know, has a sniff of 97 about it, a very interesting team, the complete underdog. So, you know, we'll wait and see what happens. It's going to be a big weekend of footy.
1: Finns Roosters grand final. How good? Oh, sorry, Finns Dolphins grand. Finns Knights grand final, mate. There you go. I spat it out.
2: Is that your prediction? Is it? Is it your prediction? Well, you know, it's interesting because I said at the beginning of the season that I thought it was always going to be Easts and Penrith. So here they are. You know, they've already battled it out. When they played, you know, in the finals a couple of weeks ago, I went, well, there you go. There's the grand final match, these two sides. But, you know, here it is. They may boomerang and meet again. That is also another possible equation. But I tell you what, the Dolphins also, you know, they're playing incredible football. And, you know, they could certainly, you know, come away with the Chockies as well. So it's going to be a really interesting, weekend. So super excited about it. The town is red and blue. And the town is absolutely pumped, and so we're very, very excited.
1: Okay, well, I hope it goes that way. The Dolphins and the Knights, we don't want to see those decorations put down in Newcastle yet, so let's keep them up.
2: Will do, absolutely. We're going to the effort, why not? Yeah. Let's let them stay there for the rest of the year.
1: Yeah, why not, indeed.
2: Well, I remember in the 97 grand final, there was a guy who painted his entire house red and blue for the grand final, and that was out on the highway there at Sandgate, and red and blue it remained. It never changed colours.
1: Wow, that's awesome. That's awesome. All right, Gav. Well, look, I'll tell you what, the weather at the moment, though, it's going up and down like a yo-yo at the moment. I know it's this time of year, but come on, this is getting a bit ridiculous now. It's like full-on yo-yo weather.
2: Yeah, well, this is spring. This is what it does. You start getting the two seasons there, fight it out with each other. You've got summer and winter battling, you know, to take control still this time of the year. So, yeah, we're getting a bit of a taste of summer at the moment with, you know, temperatures heating up nicely. And then on Sunday, you've got winter wanting to make a comeback. And as that winter blows on through, I'd say we'll see some storms fire up right throughout the region come Sunday. And really, that is the only rain that we're going to potentially get. Look, it'll cool the situation there as we get into Sunday afternoon. By Sunday night, by game time, it'll be back in chilly. So it'll be cooler for the night. Penrith clash on Sunday. But then we've got more cool conditions as we roll into, you know, next week. We'll have those cool mornings with us yet again. And then it'll just slowly heat back up. So, you know, this cycle this seesaw, this yo-yo effect is going to be ongoing.
1: Yeah, right, okay. And so when do you think we'll start seeing a break in that and the warmer weather really starting to seep in?
2: Yeah, well, look, you know, before you know it, the first month of spring is going to be over next Wednesday, and, yeah, temperatures then are just going to be consistently hitting the mid to high 20s each and every day. So we'll start to see some very warm weather begin to settle in as we hit October, and obviously the dry, I think, has already begun, so the drier than average weather is with us, and expecting a lot more of that type of weather to continue for the remainder of spring and then into summer as well.
1: Do you think we need to move the, you know, the seasons back a month? You know, do we need to start looking at that?
2: Well, we could align with just the equinox, you know, and the solstice as the majority of the world does, which would push it back to 20 days. So, you know, it was only during the week that we, you know, the rest of the world had the change of season. It was on the 23rd for us that we had that was the equinox that had crossed over the equator. So the sun is back in the southern hemisphere. So, you know, that'll push it back 20 days, which probably aligned it just a little bit more to the reality of the season. So that's certainly a possibility.
1: Yeah, fantastic. I like the way you think, Gav. I really do. All right, mate. Well, go the Knights this weekend. Let's hope they can knock out Penrith, because I think every NRL fan, unless they're a Panthers fan, is going to be on your team this weekend, mate.
2: Well, it's interesting. My partner loves Penrith. She loves watching them. She thinks they've just been the most exciting team to watch. And over the last 10 years, she's realised that she's more of a Penrith fan. So we've got a very interesting household at the moment.
1: Oh, no. Oh, no. Oh, no. All right, mate. Well, look, good luck to the Knights, and let's hope they get the keys to the city, eh?
2: Yeah, me too. It should be fun.
1: Awesome. Thanks, Gav. We'll speak next week.
2: See you, mate. Bye.
1: See you, mate. Bye.
0: That was regional weatherman Gavin Morris.
1: Still to come on the Brekkie Show, your chance to win $280 as Guest of God returns. But his simple minds, and don't you forget about me, it's 88.9. Good morning.

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1: 88.9 News. 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
2: It's 8 o'clock. Good morning. I'm Josh Bryant. An officer has died when a marked police vehicle crashed into a tree in Sydney's inner suburbs. Dusty Fitzpatrick reports.
3: The car was under lights and sirens when it crashed into a tree at Redfern, killing a female constable instantly. The male constable who was behind the wheel of the car has been taken to hospital in a stable condition. The Premier and State Opposition Leader have extended their condolences to the officer's loved ones and colleagues. A critical incident has been declared with a number of traffic diversions in place around Regent and Gibbon Street. Dusty Fitzpatrick, Sydney.
2: A young boy who was shot in the face and neck in Sydney's northwest has now died in hospital. One man has been charged with concealing a serious offence following the shooting at Norwest. Investigations into the incident are ongoing. Separately, a second child injured in a stabbing in the Blue Mountains has now died as a result of their injuries. A three-year-old remains in a critical condition in hospital following that incident. Up to 30,000 homes and businesses in Sydney's north are either without power or facing other disruptions due to a burst water main at Lane Cove. Sydney Water says the issue with a large water main is affecting supply in Lane Cove, Wollstonecroft, Greenwich, Artarmon and North Sydney. Urgent repair works are underway. The federal government is looking to bolster its digital defence after an AI agent hacked Medicare and accessed three other government websites. A task force has been set up to examine potential security flaws following the incident. AI expert Professor Rocky Scopoliti says the ordeal is extremely worrying.
4: AI decided to do it itself as we understand it. What we're seeing here is these things acting independent, unsupervised.
2: The Chinese leader has been welcomed to the White House for the first time in more than a decade. President Xi Jinping and US counterpart Donald Trump sat down to discuss a range of issues, including trade and AI. The rugby league boss has claimed there is a plan to have pre-match entertainment before the NRL Grand Final, but is staying coy about exactly what that will be. Talks with Tones and I broke down, leaving the game facing the prospect of having no musical talent before the decider. But Peter Volandis has told James Willis they have something in the works, claiming the mystery is now part of the appeal.
5: There is a plan, and it'll shock a few, but we will, so just stay tuned, watch the game I think it's 11 minutes, and you will see what we're going to do.
2: And research suggests African elephants are using medicinal plants to self-medicate and treat their young. In finance, the Dow Jones closed down 161, the Nasdaq up 3, one Aussie dollar buying 70.1 US cents.
1: 88.9 Sport. 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
2: The league legend Andrew Johns says the Dolphins need a clear plan of attack for securing a maiden grand final. The Finns host the Roosters in tonight's first prelim in front of a sold-out Suncorp Stadium. The Eighth Immortal has told Nine targeting key forward Nefahu White should be priority number one for the home side.
6: The only thing for the Dolphins I would be saying to them is to stop Nefahu White. He's the first one. If you can get at him, you can get at Lindsay Collins.
7: Yeah.
6: If you can get at Lindsay, you can get at Victor.
2: Australia suffered a batting collapse to lose the first one-dayer against South Africa by 67 runs, and Brisbane's Lachie Neal is free to take on Fremantle in tomorrow's AFL Grand Final after having a one-match ban successfully overturned. It's 8:04. That's the latest news and sport.
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9: Well, across the region for today, we've got a mostly fine one as we head for highs of 28 for Tamworth and also Manila, 29 for Gunnedah, Quirindi and Narrabri today, 27 the high for Baraba, expecting a top of 23 for Walker and 27 for both Nundle and Murrurundi. In Tamworth at the moment, it's 16 degrees, it's 16 also in Quirindi, and it's 18 at the moment in Gunnedah.
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9: Well, coming up next, we're going to be playing for $280 as Guess the Gob returns. If you walk away with that today, that'll be unbelievable. He's EMF. It's 88.9. Good morning.

0: Guess the Gob, proudly brought to you by station sponsor Super Steel Tamworth.
1: Alrighty, we are playing for $280 today as the Gob returns. And if you want to get yourself into the hot chair, well, simply phone 67661 889.
2: Absolutely.
1: There's the Gob. Let's go to the phones. Good morning. Welcome to 88.9. Who have I got here?
3: It's Mel.
1: Hey, Mel. How you been? You been good?
3: Yeah, I've been all right. How are you?
1: Yeah, very well. Thank you for asking. Who do you think the Gob is?
3: Malcolm Turnbull.
1: Malcolm Turnbull.
2: Absolutely.
1: Ooh, no, it's not him, but thanks for having a go.
3: Thank you.
1: Bye, Mel. Have a good weekend. 67661889 is the number for Guess the Gob today. $280 in your back pocket would be nice. Hello, who's this?
4: Morning, Scotty. It's Nolene.
1: Hello, Nolene. Good, thanks. How are you doing, sweetie?
4: Good, thanks.
1: That's the way. Nolene, tell me, who do you think the Gob is?
4: Is it Gary Oldman?
1: Gary Oldman, yeah.
2: Absolutely.
1: No, but a good try.
4: Have a great weekend.
1: You thanks too, for... doll. Bye. 67661889 is the number for the Gob today. Hello, who's this?
5: It's Christine, Scotty.
1: Hey, good. G'day, Christine. How are you?
5: I'm not too bad, thanks. How are you going?
1: Always well, thank you. Always well. What are you doing this weekend? Anything fun?
5: No, just watching the footy.
1: Yeah, very good. Who's your teams? Come on, give me your predictions.
5: I hope Newcastle win.
1: Same.
5: And, of course, the Panthers will win, so...
1: Yeah. We don't want that, though.
5: They seem to. So, yeah. No. Someone different would be nice.
1: Yeah, it'd be really nice. All right, Christine, tell me, who do you think the Gob is?
5: Is it Tom Hollander?
1: Tom Holland?
2: Absolutely.
1: No, but a good try.
5: Okay, thank you so much.
1: Thanks, Christine.
5: Have a good weekend.
1: You too. Bye. 67661889 is the number for Guess the Gob. Hello, who's this?
6: Hello, Scotty. It's Jim here. How are you?
1: Good, thanks, Jim. How are you, mate?
6: Not too bad.
1: That's
6: how are you?
1: Good. Thank you for asking.
6: Is it Colin Firth?
1: Colin Firth.
2: Absolutely.
1: No, but a good try.
6: Okay, mate.
1: Thanks, Jim. Have a good one,
6: no
1: mate.
6: Yep. Talk to you. Bye.
1: All right, bye. 67661889 for Guess the Gob. $280 up for grabs. Hello, who's this?
7: Melody.
1: Hello, Melody. How are you doing, sweetie?
7: Good.
1: That's the way, is it? Are you on school holidays from tomorrow, darling?
7: From today.
1: Oh, fantastic. Good on you for getting up nice and early. Well, Melody, tell me, who do you think the Gob is?
7: Is it Jenny Tatum?
1: Oh, yeah.
2: Absolutely.
1: No, but a good try.
7: That's adorable. Thank you. Bye.
1: Oh, thank you, Melody. Have a good day. Isn't she gorgeous? 67661889 is the number for the Gob today. Hello, who's this?
8: Hey, mate. My name's Bradley.
1: G'day, Bradley. How are you, mate?
8: All right.
1: That's the way. Yeah, good, mate. Good. Who do you think the Gob is?
8: It wouldn't be
1: O.J.
8: Simpson,
1: anything. Oh, O.J. Simpson.
2: Absolutely.
1: No, but thanks for having a go. Bradley, you have a good day, mate.
8: Yeah, you too.
1: Will do, mate. Bye. 67661889 for Guess the Gob. Hello, who's this?
9: It's Talia.
1: Hello, Talia, darling. How are you, sweetie?
9: I'm good.
1: And when are you on school holidays? From today as well?
9: Tomorrow.
1: Ah, tomorrow. Very nice. All right, Talia, tell me, who do you think the Gob is?
9: Is it Brendan Fraser?
1: Brendan Fraser, yeah.
2: Absolutely.
1: No, but a good try, Talia.
9: Thank you.
1: Cheers, mate. Bye. Oh, she's gorgeous. 67661889 for the Gob today. Hello, who's this?
10: It's Amanda, Scotty. How are you?
1: I'm good, Amanda. How are you doing?
10: Oh, look, I'm super stoked it's Friday.
1: Yeah, same. What are you doing over the weekend?
10: Oh, look, making a quick getaway over to the coast, Scotty. What about you?
1: Oh, I'm going to go and check out the dog festival on Sunday and the Festival of Lights.
10: Oh, fantastic. What a great idea.
1: Yeah, I reckon that's what I'm going to do. Yeah, very nice. All right, Amanda, tell me, who do you think the Gob is?
10: Oh, look, is it Mel Gibson?
1: Mel Gibson?
2: Absolutely.
1: Ah, I wish it was, but it's not him.
10: Okay, buddy. All right. Thanks, Scotty. Have a super weekend.
1: You too, and drive safely, won't you?
10: Hopefully I'll be sleeping. My husband will be driving.
1: Oh, very good.
10: Can you hear that, Jason?
1: Thanks,
10: Scotty.
1: Thanks, Amanda. Bye. 67661889 is the number for Guess the Gob. Hello, who's this?
11: Hello, it's May. How are you?
1: Good, thanks, May. How are you?
11: I'm good, thank you.
1: That's the way.
11: I was just wondering, was it Rich? I don't know how to say his last name, but was it Rich Heidecker?
1: I know who you mean.
2: Absolutely.
1: Yep. No, it's not him. But thanks for having a go, May. It's lovely to talk to you.
11: not a problem.
1: Cheers. Bye-bye. 67661889 is the number for Guess the Gob. I'm being really generous today because we've got lots of callers on the lines. Hello, who's this?
2: It's Kai.
1: Hi, Kai. Kai, how are you?
2: Good.
1: That's the way. Tell me, who do you think the Gob is?
2: Is it Marlon Brando?
1: Marlon Brando, yeah.
12: Absolutely.
1: That's a good one, but no, it's not him. But thanks for having a go.
2: All good, thank you.
1: Thanks, Kai. Bye. Okay, let's go to this person here. We'll take a few more. Hello, who's this?
13: Hi, Scotty, it's Britt.
1: G'day, Britt. How are you, darling?
13: Good.
1: That's the way. What are you doing over the weekend, doll?
13: No, not much.
1: Not much? Just chilling?
13: Yeah.
1: Yeah, fantastic. All right, Britt, tell me, who's the Gob?
13: I'm thinking outside the box. I'm not sure, but Matthew McConaughey.
1: Matthew McConaughey. All right, all right, all right.
12: Absolutely.
1: Not him, but a good try.
13: Thank you.
1: Thanks, Britt. Bye. Okay, we'll take a few more. Hello, welcome to 88.9. Who's this?
14: It's Jodie. How are you going?
1: Good, thanks, Jodie. How are you, sweetie?
14: Yeah, really good, thanks.
1: That's the way. What are you doing this weekend?
14: Not a lot. Just, yeah, same as lady earlier, watching the footy. Hopefully the Knights get up, but yeah, we'll see what happens.
1: Yeah, let's hope so. Hey, let's hope so. Well, I'm hoping for that anyway. And, yeah, a non-Knight Panthers grand final would be lovely.
14: Wouldn't it?
1: Yeah. All right, Jodie, tell me, who's the Gob?
14: I reckon it's Sir Bob Geldof.
1: Sir Bob Geldof.
12: Absolutely.
1: I don't mind it's wrong, but thank you so much for that.
14: All right, up the Knights.
1: Hey, go the Knights. Thanks, Jody. Bye, mate.
14: Bye.
1: All right, one more for Guess the Gob today. Hello, who's this?
15: Yeah, it's Don here, Scotty. How you going, buddy?
1: Good, thanks, buddy. How are you, mate?
15: All right, mate.
1: That's the way. Mate, what are you doing this weekend? Anything fun?
15: Oh, I've got all the grandies coming home, so it should be a busy weekend.
1: Oh, fantastic, mate. Fantastic. All right, mate. Well, tell me, who do you think the Gob is?
15: Well, hopefully it's Chris Isaak.
1: Chris Isaak, yeah.
12: Absolutely.
1: No, I wish it was the right answer. It's not right.
15: have a good weekend, Scotty.
1: You too, Dom. Bye, mate. Okay, why not one more? I'm feeling generous. Hello, who's this?
16: This is Michael.
1: G'day, Michael. How are you, mate?
16: I'm going okay, not too bad.
1: That's the way, Michael. Who's the Gob, mate?
16: I think it's going to be Shannon Knoll.
1: Shannon Knoll, let's drive. What about me?
12: Absolutely.
16: What about me?
1: Yeah, no, it's not, but I wish it was. Thanks so much.
16: Okay, sorry.
1: Thanks, Mike. That's all right. Don't apologise. Yeah. It's okay. You had a go. Thanks, mate.
16: Thank you.
1: Bye. Oh, I'm generous. Why not? Hello, who's this?
17: Hello, it's May again. I've got through again.
1: Oh, you got through again. You did.
17: Yeah. Would it be Tim Heidecker?
1: Tim Heidecker. No, it's not him. But thanks for having a go, May.
17: Okay, no problem.
1: Cheers, bye. All right, we'll go to this person. Hello, who's this?
18: Oh, good morning, Scotty. It's Adriana. How are you?
1: Oh, good, thanks, Adriana. I haven't spoken to you for a bit. How you been?
18: I know, I've been busy, but all is good.
1: Ah, good. Well, that's good. Good. What's been happening? Come on, update everyone in Tamworth. Let's go. What's been going on?
18: I'm a year older and I'm getting slower.
1: Oh, happy birthday.
18: Thanks.
1: Yeah, how'd you celebrate? Have fun.
18: Oh, it's been a celebration week, so
1: oh, today go you good
18: more
1: thing.
18: Celebration. It's good.
1: Oh, go you good thing. All right, Adriana, who do you think the Gob is? Let's hope that this celebration can continue.
18: I want to say Russell Crowe.
1: Russell Crowe. It's
12: absolutely
1: not Rusty, but a good try, Adriana.
18: All right, we'll try again next time.
1: Sounds good. All right, mate. We'll have a happy birthday week and I hope it continues all weekend, okay?
18: I'm over the cake. It's all good.
1: Oh, no, more cake. More cake. You need more cake.
18: More cake. Yeah. I'll have to bring some in.
1: Yeah, it sounds good to me. All right. I'm sure Macca will love it. But anyway.
18: I'll bet.
1: Thanks, Adriana. Bye, mate.
18: Bye-bye.
1: All right. That's how we do Guess the Gob. It's going to be back again on Monday. Thanks for everyone for calling in this morning. It's great to have your company.
12: Absolutely.
1: Have a think about it through the weekend. We will do the Gob again next week.
0: That was Guess the Gob, sponsored by Super Steel Tamworth for all your steel needs.
1: G'day, this is Scotty McLaren.
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0: on 88.9 with Steve Earle and the Copperhead Road. You're with Scotty on the Brekkie Show this morning. It's 28 past 8. And I'll tell you what, it's time that we do a little bit of what we like to do after 8 o'clock sometimes, but 8.30...
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0: Yeah, and as we know, the NRL is trying to secure something for the NRL Grand Final as a part of their pre-game. But I've managed to find this, actually, which is trending online at the moment, and I reckon this would be a pretty good idea.
2: Well, there's

0: Yep, that's right. It is, of course, Nathan Cleary is a part of that choir there, singing along. And I reckon that'd be pretty awesome, actually. Pretty much all the NRL players, they're all sitting there singing, "What About Me?" Bring Shannon Knoll in at the end. Yeah, I reckon that they're pretty much leading the campaign now to get Knowlesy.
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0: He's had issue with low water pressure for a couple of weeks, even prior to this morning's disruptions.
1: Saturday, the water was intermittent, so it was turning on and off. So I logged a call then, got told someone would come out within 24 to 48 hours. 6 days later, I haven't seen anyone.
0: A critical incident has been declared after a female police officer died in an inner Sydney crash. The constable was the passenger in a police car which was travelling under lights and sirens when it crashed into a tree at Redfern. The driver of the car, a male constable, is in a stable condition in hospital. Two young children have died in hospital following separate incidents in New South Wales. Jefferson Shaw explains.
2: An 11-year-old boy was shot in the face and neck at Norwest earlier this week. He's died in hospital overnight. An 18-year-old man has been charged with concealing a serious indictable offence over the incident. Investigations are ongoing. Meanwhile, a second child has died after being stabbed in the Blue Mountains. The one-year-old is one of three children found with injuries. Their mother is charged with murder and grievous bodily harm with intent to murder and is expected to face an additional charge of murder when she faces court in November. A three-year-old remains in a critical condition in hospital. Jefferson Shaw, Sydney.
0: Reforms aimed at strengthening the state's justice system and bail framework have now passed state parliament. The Attorney General Michael Daly says they will help keep the community safe. The federal government is understood to be looking at new laws which would force tech firms to be more transparent about AI going rogue. An agent from OpenAI infiltrated Medicare and three other government websites. A task force has been set up to examine potential security flaws following the incident. Also making news, experts are pushing for an overhaul of Australia's fuel tax system as prices at the petrol bowser soar. The NRMA claims the fuel excise is becoming increasingly outdated as more electric vehicles hit the road. And a program is being introduced into the state's public schools designed to boost musical education. In finance, the Dow Jones closed down 161 points. The Nasdaq closed up 3, one Australian dollar buying 70.1 US cents.
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4: G'day, it's Macca. If you missed the morning show yesterday, this is what you missed. Tributes have been pouring in all over the country for the passing of Gary Angry Anderson. Even Gunnedah Mayor Colleen Fuller had a nice story about Angry.
5: I'd done some kids for cancer stuff and a little one we had with cancer. Anyway, I ran into him and very quietly he put $50 into my hand and said, "Put that in." He said, "I've just got that there." He said, "Pop that in the fund."
4: Yeah,
5: and I never forgot that. So silently, so quiet. But a great, great person for everybody, not just young and old, the kids. He thought of everybody. They were so important. Such a down-to-earth man, but rest in peace.
4: Today, don't forget, on Fridays, we wear pink. So much on the way. The Macaline calls will play some of the best of from throughout the week. We're asking you the question as well. Who do you think should be doing the entertainment for the NRL Grand Final? Plus, a bunch more on the Macaline. 67639533 and is the Macaline number. It's all on the way after 9 a.m.
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8: Well, across the region for today, we've got another fine and mostly sunny one as we head for highs today of 28 for Tamworth and Manilla, 29 for Gunnedah, Quirindi and Baraba, 27 the top for our friends in Walker today. I am expecting a high of 27 also in Nundle and Murrurundi. Right now in Tamworth, we're sitting on 17 degrees. It's 19 in Quirindi and it's 21 in Gunnedah.
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8: 25 away from 9. You are, of course, with Scotty on the Brekkie Show this morning. There's so much good stuff going on this weekend across our region. And I just wanted to pay a quick tribute to that right now, because we've got the Gala Day for Dogs on this weekend, and that's on Sunday, and that's happening at

Bicentennial Park. And then we've also got the Festival of Lights, which is, of course, happening from tonight. And that's going to be an absolutely awesome event, that one. So if you can get out and about and go and see some of this stuff over the weekend, make sure you do so. Macy Gray in town as well, which is going to be huge. Because the lights are on the hill. It's 88.9.

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You too. I still haven't found what I'm looking for. It's a question I ask myself every day. What am I looking for? I don't know. It's 9 away from 9. You with Scotty on the Brekkie Show this morning. And coming up shortly, well, Macca, he's back in the hot chair. And if you've got a question that you'd like answered, well, Macca, he is the guru. He knows everything. So ask the guru on the guru line, which is 6763 9533, and he'll give you the answers for everything. Even if you've got a question about life, it doesn't matter. Macca knows. He knows. If you just rub his shiny head, he'll give you the answer. It spits out. It's Snow Patrol. It's Chasing Cars, 88.9.

Snow Patrol chasing cars at 88.9. Hopefully there won't be any chasing cars this weekend with the dogs for this weekend. I'll see you again next week from 5. Have a great weekend. And Maccas, he's in next. Otherwise, Mr. Bombastic, that's what I call

0: And we will then have some sweet pillow talk and bombastic. Can be fantastic. Nothing on the boxes says a Mr. Rowe.
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2: It's 9 o'clock. Good morning. I'm Josh Bryant. A critical incident has been declared following the death of a police officer in inner Sydney. Dusty Fitzpatrick reports.
3: A police car was under lights and sirens when it crashed into a tree at Redfern, killing a female constable instantly. The male constable, who was behind the wheel of the vehicle, has been taken to hospital in a stable condition. The police association says it's a tragic day for all officers across New South Wales. The Premier and State Opposition Leader have offered their condolences to the officers' loved ones. Investigations into the crash are ongoing, with traffic delays around Regent and Gibbon Street in Redfern. Dusty Fitzpatrick, Sydney.
2: A young boy who was shot in the face and neck in Sydney's northwest has now died in hospital. One man has been charged with concealing a serious offence following the shooting at Norwest. Investigations into the incident are ongoing. Separately, a second child injured in a stabbing in the Blue Mountains has also died as a result of their injuries. Urgent repairs are underway after a burst water main knocked out water supply for up to 30,000 homes and businesses in northern Sydney. Sydney Water says the issue in Lane Cove is causing disruptions in the suburb as well as Wollstonecroft, Greenwich, Artarmon and North Sydney. Some properties have no water at all. Others have reduced water pressure. Dozens of delegates have walked out as Israeli Prime Minister Benjamin Netanyahu addressed the UN General Assembly. During the speech, he claimed that accusing Israel of genocide is, quote, the greatest lie of the century. He also praised the US for their partnership in launching the Action Against Iran, saying his nation has seen off attacks on multiple fronts.
4: Instead of collapsing, we delivered crippling blows to all of them. With our great American friends, we crushed Iran's army, navy, air force, and nuclear facilities.
2: Earlier, the Palestinian president addressed the assembly by video, calling on the international community to act to protect the Palestinian people. The US president and his Chinese counterpart are preparing to attend a state dinner at the White House. Donald Trump and Xi Jinping earlier held talks about a range of issues, including the rise of artificial intelligence. Analysts are raising concerns about a reporting delay from when an OpenAI agent infiltrated Medicare and three other Australian government websites. The federal government is understood to be looking at new laws which could force tech firms to be transparent about AI going rogue. And reforms to the state's bail framework and justice system have now passed New South Wales Parliament. In finance, the Dow Jones closed down 161 points, the Nasdaq up 3, one Aussie dollar buying 70.1 US cents.
1: 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For big brand, work safety and corporate wear, get the right fit at Monogram It, corner of Bridge and Belmore Streets.
2: Knights coach Justin Holbrook insists his side won't be relying on the huge crowd support to get them over the line against the Panthers on Sunday. Accor Stadium's expected to be a sea of red and blue for the preliminary final, but Holbrook says that won't be enough on its own to down a quality side like Penrith.
5: Take this the right way. It's not going to make us play any better, okay? So we love that there are going to be so many fans there. I'm not denying that for a second, but once the game kicks off, we've got to worry about what's going to win us that game.
2: The finals action gets underway tonight with the Dolphins taking on the Roosters. Fremantle and Brisbane are lining up for tomorrow's AFL Grand Final unchanged following their preliminary wins. Brisbane's Lachie Neal overturning a one-game ban for striking. And Australia has gone down in the first one day against South Africa by 67 runs. 9:04, that's news and sport.
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8: It's a mostly sunny one out there for you. Chance of fog a little bit in the morning. It might still be about, but I think dissipated for the most part. A slight chance of shower for us this afternoon. 28 is the top for your Friday. Saturday bringing you 29 with 9 degrees overnight. Gunnedah looking for 29 degrees. Crindine, Liverpool, Plains headed for around 29. And Weewort and Narrabri chasing tops of 29 degrees out west. Gunnedah on 21, Crindine 19, and Tamworth currently on 19 degrees.
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8: Hey, good morning to you, wherever you may be listening right across this beautiful region of ours. Happy Friday. The Friday funnies are welcome as well. Let's have a laugh. So much seriousness going on. Let's see if we can lighten it up a bit. 67639533. Plenty on the way for you. We'll talk to Lucy from the Info Centre this morning. Caroline from the Business Chamber is going to pop in for a yarn. A big night at the Regional Business Awards tonight in Quirindi, and of course with some of those finalists going through to the state event, which is going to be a great one as well. And what a way to celebrate some local business here in our area, and so much more on the way, including Labor's Stephen Lawrence, a duty member for Bowen. We'll be talking to him, asking him a few questions about Albo and what's going on. So looking forward to all of that as well. Plus more on the Macca line, 67639533. Don't forget, on Fridays we wear pink. Tradies support the ladies. Joining us a bit later on. In the meantime, this one out of the Black Sorrows. Thank you, Scotty. Dad said, I don't know what that was all about. I come in, he started rubbing my head. Said I had all the answers or something. I don't know where he came up with that. Anyway, not to worry. It's the Black Sorrows. Macca for a Friday. Good morning.

0: 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Tamworth's number 188.9, 99.5 on the Liverpool Plains with a beautiful 20 degrees out there. Get the stuff done nice and early if you've got the opportunity to get that done. Get outside too if you're even in an office. Go and do some brochure drops or something and get out there and enjoy that sun. It's lovely. The Eagles, witchy woman there too, getting us kicked off for your Friday. Don't forget, on Fridays we wear pink. Why? It is all for breast cancer awareness, getting that conversation happening around breast cancer. 67639533 is the phone number you need for the Mac and Lion. I often get up in the morning and go, wonder what the day's got for me. Now I get up and go, wonder what Phil's got for me.
1: Yeah, Mac, it's Phil here. I thought I'd better ring you early because I've got the shops this morning. Being Friday, I thought I'd just leave you with my thought for the day, and that is that I hate cliches. I think they're a dime a dozen. With that, I'm out of here. Have a great weekend. Bye.
0: Well, the best part you said about that conversation is that you're out of here. Very good. Tell you what I want to talk about, and we did touch on this yesterday, and did pick up a couple of phone calls about it, and I'm interested in getting some phone calls today also about text etiquette. Now, we spoke about full stops. I learnt yesterday you put a full stop in something, and all of a sudden, according to Emma Bailey, you're in trouble. So if somebody says fine, it means fine, no worries at all. Someone puts fine with a full stop or okay with a full stop, that's when you're in trouble. Now, the other one is the thumbs up in messages. So if somebody sends you something and you get the thumbs up, used to bother me, now I don't care. Now I'm just like, oh, okay, yeah, cool, it's confirmation or whatever, but it still does upset many people to get the thumbs up in messages. So I'm interested in text etiquette. What upsets you when it comes to sending a text or talking to someone? A mate of mine on the dating scene, I was talking about it yesterday with Emma also, and it's just brought up all these conversations for the Macca line, which I think is great. Always good to have a ring in and chat about stuff. 67639533, of course, being the Macca line number. Now, well, when I spoke to Emma, I said, look, my mate's on the dating scene at the moment, and he's gone, she's a really lovely girl, but she doesn't ask me anything about me. She's just saying, you know, answering my questions. Well, she's got to be interested, hasn't she, if she's answering my questions? This is all text conversation through Tinder or whatever it might be. And Emma's gone, eh, I might just watch that. If she's not asking any questions about herself, she's being nice, she's being polite, this may not be the case. So is the conversation over when you get the thumbs up from somebody? If you get a lol, you know, if you say something and you're thinking that might engage a conversation, somebody sends lol. I've never, ever typed lol in my whole life. And if I have, then it must have been because I'd had too many beers. I don't know. I don't think. I can almost guarantee that I've never typed lol. I don't get it. This laugh out loud stuff. I'd rather type ha ha because at least it sounds like you're laughing. But I'll tell you what really upsets me is in a conversation when people say the word lol. Emma does it. She'll go lol. And you're just like, oh my goodness, dead set. Just laugh, just or don't laugh if it's not that funny. They're your options. Let us know what upsets you when it comes to texting, phone calls. You're one of those people that screens the calls, absolutely every call. Do you leave your ringtone on silent? Once upon a time, we paid $4.95 for a ringtone. And now if the thing rings, you want to throw it across the street. Let me know what your phone etiquette is. We're talking phone etiquette this morning on Talk of the Town. 67639533. 90 stuff out of the Backstreet Boys and some great country from Carly Pearce all on the way at 88.9.
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9: G'day, Macca. The one thing that gets up my nose about texting is spell check. Whoever invented that should be shot.

0: Yeah, I went in to my Indian doctor yesterday for a colonoscopy. He must be obsessed with Hollywood, because all he kept talking about was Cameron Diaz.
1: More than just music.

0: what's next, girl?
1: Girl, you sort of wait for the next bit and realise the song's over, don't you? Carly Pearce and Next Girl, 67639533 is that Macaline phone number. Talk to me about text etiquette. What happens with the text? Just had another one come through about the three dots. Macca, I hate when you see the three dots and you're waiting for the sentence to come through and it never comes through. Do people just leave their phone on red? What is going on with the three dots? Can you find out for me? No worries, Andy. Well, I suppose I can. I don't know how it works, the three dots, but you do, don't you? You see it. Then you see them disappear. And you wonder when you see the three dots disappear, have they crossed out their message and then they're looking to reword the message? Or does it actually just disappear? Is that how it works? We need to find that out. I think that's one of the great unanswered questions in the world, the three dots. I think that's a good one, because sometimes, particularly if you're having a bit of a heated exchange and you see the three dots disappear, and then you see them come back, you're like, okay, has this person just decided that they've just written a three-paragraph text message and then they've decided just to dump it and retype it? Or do the three dots disappear anyway while the person's typing? Maybe you can let me know that. Let me know what happens. The spell check one was good as well. Autocorrect. I've never said ducking in my whole life. Never needed to say ducking, if you know what I mean. 67639533 is the Macaline phone number. Let us know how you're finding texting and telephones in general. You're a person that presses the red button as soon as somebody's name comes up because you're like, I'm not dealing with that today.
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0: away from town on station, keeping it live and local. Town West number 188.9, 99.5 on the Liverpool Plains. And, of course, Lucy from the Info Centre joining us this morning. Hey, Lucy, how you going?
1: Oh, I'm great, Macca. How have you been?
0: Good, yeah, good. Just had a nice little trip away and did the thing. And, yeah, just beautiful. Fresh seafood, nothing like it, I reckon,
1: yeah.
0: Especially on the coast. Just tastes better on the coast, I reckon, seafood, doesn't it?
1: Oh, it definitely does.
0: Yeah.
1: Well, it sounded like you had a very well-deserved trip away.
0: It was a good one, well and truly. And back into the reality now. I think I've got a wedding tomorrow. I've got a presentation tonight, and it's all happening well and truly. So lots on in Tamworth as well. The City of Lights Festival, everybody's been so much talk around this. We are excited to see how it comes off and it gets kicked off today.
1: Yes, so for anyone who doesn't know why we're doing the City of Lights Festival, Tamworth was actually one of the first in the Southern Hemisphere to switch on electric street lighting.
0: Cool.
1: So a bit of a fun fact.
0: Yeah.
1: But yeah, there's going to be heaps of celebration down Fitzroy Street in Bicentennial Park and also in Centrepoint as well.
0: Love that.
1: So there's going to be live entertainment, music, First Nations storytelling, and there's going to be an art projection displayed on the buildings in Fitzroy Street.
0: It's funny because we've been seeing pictures of some of these lights as they're doing the warm-up and some of the stories. Did you see them?
1: No,
0: literally,
1: I didn't.
0: Some of the stories. We almost need to just get people's opinions on what these lights were. So they were on Facebook, and it was somebody thought it was the Ghostbusters. Somebody thought it was Jesus checking in. Somebody said it was a symbol for Batman, which we thought was good. Obviously, a few people didn't know what it was. A water divider for Kalala Lane was another one of the comments. The hole in the ozone layer. It happens like this every year. Yeah,
1: God.
0: And just a whole lot. A side quest, you know, when you play a video game and then you see that light off into the background, you've got to go and then follow it, and it's a side quest in like Grand Theft Auto or whatever. Somebody said the circus were in town, and yeah, just a whole lot. It was pretty funny, actually. Epi, good mate of ours, says, I hope it was aliens. I've had enough of you, Mob.
1: So I'm going to have to go find this and check it out. This sounds great.
0: Brody was on Tamworth Who, What, When. It's actually hilarious. Brody says it's the fuel price signs. They've got too many digits on them.
1: Oh, no.
0: So they've lit up well and truly. So, yeah, that was a funny one, obviously, as they're warming up and they're doing some testing and whatever for those lights. It's okay, folks. No aliens. So that's your City of Lights Festival. Now, on Saturday, got your Tamworth Community Markets happening again?
1: We sure do. These are great if you want to start your Saturday morning off right. You can grab a coffee, walk down and wander through all of the really great local produce and products down there and check it out.
0: Yeah, awesome. Good stuff. And Saturday also, New England Celtic All Breeds Kennel Club Championship Show. This is out at Takuti.
1: Yeah, this one, if you want to head out and check it out, this one's at Katingle Recreational Grounds. There's going to be heaps of different types of dogs out there, but there's going to be competitions. You can talk with the owners and find out a little bit more about this amazing breed.
0: Yeah, beautiful. And they are an amazing breed as well. Sunday, cars and coffee. I love this because you can just get up in the morning, go and grab yourself a bit of toast or whatever, and go and go down and look at some cool street machines. And it's just a good, chilled way to get things done from about 8 o'clock in the morning.
1: Yeah, exactly right. And if you do want to bring your own car down, you're more than welcome to go there and show it off.
0: Yeah, which is awesome. That's at Tamworth Holiday Park. And then if you're right into your dogs, there's a gala day for dogs on Sunday also.
1: Yes, lots of dog events at the moment. It's great to see, but this one looks like so much fun at Bicentennial Park. There's going to be market stalls, live entertainment, jumping castle, and heaps of activities for the kids. But also, there's going to be heaps of competitions for your four-legged friends as well.
0: Beautiful. So plenty to do, and of course, all the information online on Facebook, and of course, the Info Centre website as well. So you've got lots happening. Anything else? That's enough, almost.
1: Yeah. Oh, we've got a couple more. Yes. Yeah,
0: busy
1: week.
0: You've got a Peel River cleanup happening. We've got to let everybody know about that.
1: Yes, we do. So this one's a great little group. So Coexist, they're an environmental group. They go around, clean up like local areas in town and also do tree planting. But this weekend, they're meeting at Gibb Street Playing Fields, and they're going to just walk around, clean up the river for both the people and the wildlife down there.
0: Even just taking the shopping trolleys out. I had a Macaline call a couple of days ago. A bloke said over 20 trolleys just in the river. People just throw them in there. People throw their washing machines and things in because it takes them, obviously it costs them to go to the tip, and they put them in there, so who knows what's in that river.
1: Yeah, exactly, but I can imagine these guys tomorrow are going to be doing an amazing job.
0: Sounds like it, well and truly. And something for our aged care residents.
1: Yes, if you want to find out a bit more about aged care services in the region, or for you or your loved one, meet at Tamworth Southside Uniting Church. There's going to be heaps of information and support learning about government supported funding as well. But feel free to pop on down, and there'll be a barbecue lunch as well, dinner, sorry. So it's happening Tuesday night from 5:30 till 7:30, and then also Wednesday from 10:30 till 12:30.
0: So plenty on again in our region by the looks of things. What do you got on for your weekend? Anything fun?
1: Oh, I might go to a gala day for dogs, just roam around town, I reckon.
0: Check out the city lights, make a menace of yourself.
1: Yeah, exactly.
0: Glow zone.
1: Nice chill weekend for me this weekend.
0: Glow zone sounds like a nice place to be. There you go. Who doesn't want to be at Glow Zone? Thank you very much, Lucy.
1: Thanks, Macca. Have a great week.
0: That's Lucy from the Info Centre.
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9: 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Tamworth CBD will light up this weekend for the inaugural City of Lights Festival. The free event will run from 5:30 to 10:30 tonight and tomorrow night across Peel Street, Fitzroy Street and Bicentennial Park. The festival will feature light installations, projection art, live music, First Nations storytelling and roving performers. It celebrates Tamworth's history as one of the first cities in the Southern Hemisphere to introduce electric street lighting while supporting local businesses and the city's nighttime economy. A new road inspection technology is being trialled at 10 Transport for New South Wales depots across the state, including Tamworth and Narrabri. The remote-controlled pipe crawler is fitted with a 360-degree camera and lighting, allowing crews to inspect culverts without entering confined spaces. The 12-month trial aims to help Transport identify problems earlier and better plan road maintenance and repairs. There are around 1,000 culverts and draining structures across the state road network. Tamworth residents will have the chance to meet greyhounds looking for homes this Sunday. Greyhounds as Pets New South Wales will hold an adoption day as part of Gala Day for Dogs at Bicentennial Park from 9 a.m. to 1 p.m. The event will give locals the opportunity to meet the dogs and speak with the Greyhounds as Pets team about their personalities, care needs and the adoption process.
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9: Tamworth Motorcycle Club is promising a day of motorsport action at Oakburn Speedway tomorrow. The event will feature burnouts from 10 a.m, including a 1,000-horsepower blown Commodore and a 1,200-horsepower green methanol-powered car. There'll also be modified mowers, carts and dirt bikes with mower action from 4:30. The event is family friendly and gets underway at Oakburn Speedway. That's your regional news. I'm Scarlett Coppola.
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0: really get some great country rock out of him. Kiss Goodbye All Night. CDB there as well, and Let's Groove. Plenty on the way. We'll talk to Carolyn Lumley from the Business Chamber. Looking forward to that. Also, Tradie Support the Ladies on Fridays. We wear pink. Thank you to Lucy from the Info Centre. Plenty to do on the weekend as well. Of course, you can check out all the information online. It is all on the way, plus more of your Friday funnies. And let us know what irritates you about your phone.
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2: It's 10 o'clock. Good morning. I'm Josh Bryant. The Police Association says everyone in the police family is affected when an officer dies. A female constable has died after the car she was in crashed into a tree at Redfern. The vehicle was under lights and sirens when the incident occurred. A critical incident investigation is now underway. Association President Kevin Morton has told Mark Levy the driver of the car, a male constable, is in a stable condition in hospital and has a challenging time ahead.
3: One young police officer has lost her life, and the other police officer is injured and scarred emotionally and physically for the rest of his career.
2: A young boy shot in the face and neck in Sydney's northwest has now died in hospital. One man was charged with concealing a serious offence following the shooting at Norwest. Investigations into the incident are ongoing. Separately, a second child injured in a stabbing in the Blue Mountains has now died as a result of their injuries. Up to 30,000 homes and businesses across multiple northern Sydney suburbs have been left without water for the morning due to a break.